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1: Some rain around the valley today for your Tuesday. Tomorrow, mostly cloudy, tops of 23. More showers for Thursday morning before becoming 22 degrees and sunny for your Friday. 20 degrees is your top there. That's your 2NM 4-day forecast. 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

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As always, thanks for being with us for a little while. Roxette on the way. And remember this band, Extreme. 1990 was the year. It was a big one for them. 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

0: 981 2NM, better music and more of it. David Bowie on the way from a movie that came out in the 90s, was a crime drama called The Young Americans. Another big hit for him. But he was asked in an interview about what he used to do in his spare time, and he was saying he read a lot, he did a bit of painting. 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

0: 981 2NM. Another from a movie soundtrack. Huey Lewis and the News from Back to the Future and The Power of Love. Can't believe it's the 30th of June. If you've got anything to sneak in for the end of financial year, today is the day to do it, whether you're going to pay particular things off your loan or you're purchasing something for your business, whatever it might be. Got to get it in before the deadline of the 30th of June to claim in the financial year. So get cracking. Beach Boys soon, Fleetwood Mac also. It's 981 2NM. 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
6: Come along to the final day of Riding for Mates, the Tropics to the Bush. Our cyclists will complete the final leg of their 4,300k journey into Bulga. The Family Fun Day will be held from 8am till 12pm on the 25th of July to celebrate their arrival at Bulga Hall with food trucks, live music, kids' games and raffles. 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
4: Morning, I'm Jackie Lim. Amazon's in hot water after allegedly breaking consumer law. The ACCC claims the tech company included unfair contract terms for its streaming service Prime. Gina Cass-Gottlieb from the ACCC says some subscribers pay an annual fee to get rid of ads but kept receiving them.
5: Consumers who wanted to avoid ads, even though they paid the upfront yearly price, were required to pay more in order to get the service that they had initially paid for.
4: The Treasurer says he's open to extending superannuation to under 18s. The Greens are pushing for the nation's biggest companies to pay super to 500,000 teenagers who work part-time, which could cost $1 billion. Jim Chalmers says it's an important issue.
6: We're engaging with unions, with the super sector, with young people about this. We're always looking for ways to strengthen the superannuation system.
4: A sobering development in the rescue effort after Venezuela's twin earthquakes, with the UN asked to provide 10,000 body bags. Currently, the death toll stands at more than 1,700. Meantime, a man and his teenage son have been pulled from the rubble alive, now more than 5 days after the disaster. Australia has seen a drastic decline in weight loss surgeries off the back of a surge in drugs like Ozempic. Gastric sleeve operations have dropped by 34%, while gastric bypasses have dropped 20%. And another reason to eat your greens, a new Aussie study finding a diet rich in K1 vitamins found in veggies like spinach, broccoli and kale can lower the risk of chronic lung disease.
0: 2NM, your sport now.
4: In sport, a massive upset at the World Cup with Germany knocked out by Paraguay. The game was forced into a penalty shootout with Paraguay winning 4-3 to book a spot in the round of 16 for the first time ever. And Carlton has started interviewing head coaching candidates. We're told 6 names have been confirmed so far, including Frio's Jamie Graham, Geelong's James Kelly and St Kilda's Corey Enright. The door is apparently also ajar for Josh Fraser, the current caretaker, to enter the race in the coming weeks. That's the latest in news and sport.
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1: Some rain around the valley today for your Tuesday. Tomorrow, mostly cloudy, tops of 23. More showers for Thursday morning before becoming 22 degrees and sunny for your Friday. 20 degrees is your top there. That's your 2NM 4-day forecast. 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

cheers to those moments in music you just have to crank up. Won't you take me to a funky town? 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

Eminem. We're playing better music and more of it. Two of the giants on the way. Billy Joel, a song about his uptown girl. But first, Rod Stewart. And I don't know if he was just taking the mickey out of us when he said this. But this song, he reckoned, was the only song he ever recorded completely sober because he used to drink a bit of the juice to calm his stage nerves. True or false, I'm not sure, but it came out well. Sailing on 2NM.

2NM, the great Billy Joel. We are supporting the Upper Hunter, and we are telling you the buck stops here. 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

0: Ronan Keating of 981 2NM playing your better music and more of it. The Bear back tomorrow morning, 100% Hunter Breakfast Show, all thanks to Harvey Norman in Muswellbrook Fair. And one of the people the Bear has been talking to this week, or two of the people, Liz and Vicky, the annual Aberdeen Highland Games coming up this Saturday. It's been going since 2000, so it's a milestone birthday this year. Vicky and Liz were telling us about the new book, which will be available for sale at the Games, commemorating the history of a very iconic event in our region.
1: You've got to gather all the bits before you lose them, Andrew. And this is just really a snapshot of the Games in a book.
2: Do you think it's sort of like a time capsule in a way?
1: I think you're right.
3: That's an excellent way of looking at it.
2: Yeah, right, okay. So what did you decide should be going into the book for the for everybody to be able to see? What made the cut?
1: Yeah, beautiful photos.
3: We have really presented it as a coffee table book with some information in there as to give you the background of the evolution, I suppose, of the Highland Games, how it started and what it is now, what you'll see at the Games.
0: Liz and Vicky, they're talking to The Bear, the annual Aberdeen Highland Games on this Saturday. Check the website out for all the details. 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
5: Good morning, I'm Cameron Smith. Work has started on Scone Road to repair damage caused by this year's floods. The future of the Mount Arthur coal mine near Muswellbrook has taken a dramatic turn. The long-term issue of overcrowding at Singleton High School may soon be eased.
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0: M. Better music and more of it. That is My Tuesday Done and Dusted. Pete's coming in next. He's going to check out the Maximum Music Lunch. I'm so excited, and I just can't hide. Pointer Sisters coming along with you too. And the very deep thinker, Sting. Love is the seventh wave. Those songs and many more coming up in the Maximum Music Lunch. Pete through the afternoon and Jonesy and Amanda join in at 4 with Jam Nation. I will see you tomorrow.
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8: Hey there, I'm Jackie Lim. Australian authorities are reportedly engaging with Thai officials after an Australian man was charged over the death of a 17-year-old girl. Police allege her body was placed in a suitcase and dumped. 47-year-old Simon Carman was arrested while attempting to leave the country, but he's denied the allegations. Penny Wong was asked if any consular assistance has been provided on the ABC.
9: I'm not able to provide details because I'm bound by privacy requirements, but all Australians have access to consular support.
8: New plans that could see pharmacists prescribing powerful medicines under expanded rules are now under review. The Pharmacy Board wants to allow prescribing of certain drugs, but the Australian Medical Association says the amount of training on offer to pharmacists doesn't go far enough to make sure it's done safely. Federal AMA President Dr. Danielle McCullen says if pharmacists were in the GP clinic, then the expanded plans would be more appropriate.
10: Safe care is collaborative care. We've got examples of recent changes to nurse prescribing which show that collaboration is possible, so the Pharmacy Board could do better with a safer, better model of care for patients across Australia.
8: Amazon's in hot water after allegedly breaking consumer law. The ACCC claims the tech company included unfair contract terms for its streaming service Prime, with some subscribers paying annual fees to get rid of ads, but they kept receiving them anyway. And Uber has revealed some of the more bizarre items left behind in cars this year. A microwave, a license plate and a framed photo of Bluey, all making it onto the list.
1: 2NM, your sport now.
8: In sport, the Socceroos' preparations for Saturday's knockout clash with Egypt continue. The squad's left California a day early, bound for Dallas. A venue midfielder, Connor Metcalf, says holds strange memories after a friendly with Mexico.
11: For some reason, they had a DJ playing during our game.
8: And our women's T20 team is getting ready to take on the West Indies in tonight's World Cup semi. The Aussies are firm favourites to take out the title. Skipper Elise Perry going back-to-back to hit her first and second World Cup centuries. That's the latest in news and sport.
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11: Some rain around the valley today for your Tuesday. Tomorrow, mostly cloudy, tops of 23. More showers for Thursday morning before becoming 22 degrees and sunny for your Friday. 20 degrees is your top there. That's your 2NM 4-day forecast. 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

grey old day around the hunt, and we're here to brighten it up with better music and more of it. It's Pete here with you as we get into our Maximum Music Lunch. And brightening it up we are with nothing but 80s music. I hope you're having a great Tuesday already. I've had to do that horrible thing today, pay rego. Oh, I hate that. It's so expensive now, the CTP green slips and all. But anywho, something we all have to live with, isn't it? The rising prices. And fuel goes up tomorrow by around 16 to 20 cents. So fill up your car today. Hey, on the way, we'll do it with some Quiet Riot and Come On, Feel the Noise. And we've got some Genesis on the way as well. But here's Sting. Love is the seventh wave. As we do it with nothing but 80s on your Maximum Music Lunch on 2 & M.

0: Totally 80s lunch as we do with Neil Finn and the boys at Crowded House and Something So Strong. Did you see that footage this morning from the Hume Highway accident at a truck rest stop where two trucks apparently collided before careering into five others and they all went up in flames? Now, unfortunately, last thing I heard, there was still one driver unaccounted for, but absolutely insane, the footage of all of these semi-trailers all burning after a terrible accident near Breedalbane this morning. Wowee. Insane what can happen out on our roads. Take care out there. See anything? 65431981. We will run through traffic soon. But for now, let's get our national news headlines.
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2: 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New rules for mobile coverage maps are kicking in today. A Liberal frontbencher says the party needs a shake-up amid dire polling. And wild scenes have unfolded over at the World Cup with four-time champs Germany knocked out of the tournament. Get your news when you want it. 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
13: The annual Gerry's Plains Public School Christmas in July P&C Fete is on again on Sunday the 26th of July. 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The Christmas in July Fete, Doyle Street, Gerry's Plains, Sunday the 26th of July from 10 till 2 p.m.
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0: It's Pete here with you as you're doing nothing but 80s for your maximum music lunch here on 2&M. And this morning I took the van out for a run and took the work experience kit along with me. We went down to Musselbrook Motors and they got their end of financial year sales on at that moment. But one thing I noticed in the yard was the MY24 Ram 1500 Laramie V8. Now, it's the last of the Rams that they have. And they've dropped the price from near $150,000 down to $110,000 or thereabouts. So you can go in and see Trent or give them a call if you're interested. It's a beautiful colour machine. And I'll tell you what, it's got everything you need. Hidden Eskies and all sorts of things. It's an amazing bit of kit. I like it. I don't think the wife will let me buy it though. So it could be yours. Hey, on the way, we'll get our traffic update for our afternoon and then we'll do it with some Dire Straits with Romeo and Juliet here on your home of better music and more of it to an app.
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0: 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No major problems or incidents out there, according to Live Traffic New South Wales. 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And that is your latest 2NM Hunter traffic.
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0: Wrapping up your Maximum Music Lunch. It's Pete here with you on 2NM, and it is news time. We'll get all the latest on that accident on the Hume Highway not far from Goulburn this morning, where five semi-trailers all went up in flames. After that, we're going back to the 90s with some Oasis. Because maybe their number one hit, Wonderwall, but we'll do with another number one hit out of the 70s to get the hour started. Yeah, the one and only ABBA, they're in the house straight after your news, which is next.
1: These are certified one.

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1: Hi, I'm Phoebe Humphrey. The Treasurer's expressed concerns after two workers from Ernst & Young were accused of accessing the personal banking details of the Prime Minister. The two employees who have since been sacked were working with the Commonwealth Bank when they allegedly used the bank systems to access Anthony Albanese's details. Jim Chalmers admits it's a worry.
2: Any developments of that kind are incredibly concerning. Not just in relation to the PM's details, but any Australian's details.
1: Federal police are looking for a person who has sent more than 100 threatening letters to politicians and religious organisations over the past decade. Authorities have released evidence of the letters, which have been signed from Scorpio or Bullet. Investigators believe the unknown author is aged in their 60s. The ACCC is hot on the tail of Amazon. The tech giant is accused of breaching Australian consumer law by selling its no-ad Prime streaming service to subscribers who were eventually forced to watch ads. Gina Cass-Gottlieb from the ACCC claims cancellations weren't dealt with properly either.
3: And if you chose to cancel, you weren't given any pro rata refund or other remedy for the fact that you'd already paid up front for a 4 years programming.
1: And it's the last day of the government's full fuel excise discount before the reduction is halved tomorrow, but the consumer watchdog's warning servos they'll be fined if prices are hiked by more than 16 cents a litre. The current discount is saving drivers an estimated $18 a tank, but that'll dip to $9 when the change rolls through.
0: 2NM, your sport now.
1: In sport, a massive upset at the World Cup with four-time champs Germany knocked out by Paraguay. The game was forced into a penalty shootout with Paraguay winning 4-3 to book a spot in the round of 16 for the first time ever.
4: Surely this time for Paraguay. He does score! Paraguay's most powerful World Cup results in their history.
1: They're on SBS while Ange Postecoglou is firming to become Scotland's national manager after Steve Clarke's resignation. That's the latest news and sport.
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5: Some rain around the valley today for your Tuesday. Tomorrow, mostly cloudy, tops of 23. More showers for Thursday morning before becoming 22 degrees and sunny for your Friday. 20 degrees is your top there. That's your 2NM 4-day forecast. 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
5: 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Now, music that will get you singing out loud across the Upper Hunter. 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

0: Taking you back to the mid-60s with the VGs and Spicks and Specs. It's Pete in with you this afternoon on 2&M. And this morning on the 100% Hunter Breakfast Show, it was finding out all about Muswellbrook Shire Council and what's doing around the region. And Jeff Drayton's just been down to Canberra last week for a conference down there that all the mayors from all around Australia go to. And he said there were some positives.
1: Yeah, there was certainly some positives, Andrew. All the motions that Muswellbrook Shire took down there, most of our motions were dedicated to economic development, housing, particularly for this area, were all supported. So we got support nationally for those. They'll now, the Australian local government group now, advocate to the federal government on our behalves now, which is certainly some positives that did come out of that meeting, yep.
0: Oh, well, that is good to hear that there were positives in Canberra. It's not always easy to go down there and, you know, put your case forward and come away with a positive. But well done to Jeff Drayton in doing that for Muswellbrook Shire Council. And another positive we've got, the Bears back tomorrow from 6. Hey, next we'll dive into our traffic. Then we've got some 1927 and some Ike and Tina Turner on the way here on 2&M.
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0: 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No major problems or incidents out there according to Live Traffic New South Wales. 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

0: It's Pete Holland in with you this afternoon on your home of better music and more of it. News time is upon us for 2 o'clock, and Amazon Prime, they've been naughty, and we'll find out all the details in our news. After that, we get into the two ups. We've got two coming your way from the cars, and we'll start it with a lady who's recently retired but has always been a little bit kooky. Yeah, the one and only Cyndi Lauper will start your two up straight after your news next on your home of better music and more of it.
1: 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Everything from the interesting to the strange, as well as the truly bizarre. The average person produces enough spit in their lifetime to fill about 500 bar tubs. The bagpipe was originally made from the skin of a sheep. Bare Facts, every morning on the 100% Hunter Breakfast Show, right here on 981 2NM. 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
2: Hi, I'm Phoebe Humphrey. The Treasurer says he's open to extending superannuation to under-18s. The Greens are pushing for the nation's biggest companies to pay super to 500,000 teenagers who work part-time, which could cost business $1 billion. Jim Chalmers says it's an important issue.
3: We're engaging with unions, with the super sector, with young people about this. We're always looking for ways to strengthen the superannuation system.
2: It would impact chains such as McDonald's, Woolworths and Hungry Jack's. A 7-truck crash has shut down a major highway in New South Wales. A truck driver is unaccounted for after the explosive collision this morning, which has closed the Hume Highway in both directions near Goulburn. 6 other drivers have been treated for minor injuries. Millions of Aussies are being told to brace for wet weather. Some parts of the country's southeast are set to receive a month's worth of rain in the next week as a series of cold fronts cross the nation. The Bureau of Meteorology's Angus Hines telling 7 it's already started.
4: Been very wet through parts of Victoria, inland New South Wales, parts of South Australia saw some decent rain. Western Australia, Tasmania, it has been extensive, and there is quite a lot more in the tank still to come.
2: And new rules for mobile coverage maps are kicking in today, and they're set to change what we see. Telcos will now have to show where your phone actually works, not just where a weak signal might reach. Regulators say if coverage is listed, it should mean you can reliably call, text and use data.
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2: In sport, the Lions will be missing Dane Zorko and Hugh McCluggage in Thursday night's clash against Geelong. The pair won't make the trip down to the Cattery due to recovering from a quad and calf injury, respectively. To NRL, the Blues selection calls are under fire after bringing Dylan Lucas in for Game 2 of Origin, only to drop him for the decider next week. And at the FIFA World Cup, 4-time champs Germany have been knocked out by Paraguay in a shock penalty shootout this morning. Earlier, Brazil bumped Japan out. That's the latest news and sport.
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5: Some rain around the valley today for your Tuesday. Tomorrow, mostly cloudy, tops of 23. More showers for Thursday morning before becoming 22 degrees and sunny for your Friday. 20 degrees is your top there. That's your 2NM 4-day forecast. 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
1: Check 1, 2. We know you love variety, and we also know that 2 is better than 1. So we've dug deep in the music library and found 2 from your favourite artists, including some you haven't heard in ages. This is the 2 Ups at 2.

0: Doing it with the Cars. Tonight she comes on your home. More better music and more of it. Pete in with you for your two ups this afternoon.
1: What's trending?
0: Well, one of the things trending, of course, we are about to start a new financial year tomorrow. So there could be some relief when it comes to our households and our energy bills. 3 hours of free electricity a day. Yes, the catch is, if you work for a living, you're not going to need to know about it because it's through the middle of the day. Thanks a lot, guys. That's one of the trending stories this afternoon. There's plenty more there to check out as well while we check out a few commercials. And then we're back with some Pink and some AC/DC as we start to rock your afternoon here on your home and better music and more of it.
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4: Come along to the final day of Riding for Mates, the Tropics to the Bush. 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
1: We know you love variety, and we also know that two is better than one. So we've dug deep in the music library and found two from your favourite artists, including some you haven't heard in ages. This is the Two Ups at Two, 981 2NM.

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0: you got to love some AC/DC back to back. It is Pete here with you on your two ups on 2&M this afternoon. I had that pumping. The boss even come down and said, are you trying to blow the speakers up? Anywho, look, this morning on the 100% Hannah Breakfast Show, Alyssa Montgomery was talking about an event coming up at the Scone Library.
1: So I do run courses at the South Coast Writers' Centre here in the Illawarra, and I attract crime writers and fantasy writers to the courses because publication, there are general rules to follow, there are general pathways to follow. So if I can help anybody along on that journey, then I'd love them to come and ask questions that I can answer. And I'll be talking about my books, I'll be talking about my pathway, but I'll also be probably doing a little bit of a reading from my latest book, Whispers at Wattle Crossing, which is bridging romance and going into suspense more.
0: Oh, that sounds quite interesting. You can check out more details on the Scone Library Facebook page. And check out The Bear back tomorrow from 6. It is time for a break and then your traffic. And then we're back with your two-ups with the one and only George Harrison here on 2&M.
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0: 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No major problems or incidents out there, according to Live Traffic New South Wales. 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And that is your latest 2&M Hunter traffic.
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10: Hi, I'm Phoebe Humphrey. The federal government has confirmed a fifth bird has tested positive to the H5 bird flu strain. The migratory bird was found near Esperance in WA, but Agriculture Minister Julie Collins says there is no need for panic.
11: I want to again reiterate, there remains no evidence of any mass mortalities in wildlife. There is no evidence currently of infection in our poultry or agriculture systems, and there remains a low risk to human health.
10: The Greens are pushing for new laws that would force businesses to pay workers under 18 superannuation. It would impact McDonald's, Woolworths and Hungry Jack's. Bunnings, Aldi and JB Hi-Fi already pay minors super. It's been revealed an Australian man charged with the murder of a Thai teenage girl went shopping and did laundry following her death. 45-year-old Simon Carman is accused of killing the 17-year-old last week and putting her body in a suitcase. Police say he claims self-defence. Australian authorities say they may provide consular assistance to the man. Police in New South Wales say it's miraculous that no one was seriously injured in a six-truck pile-up. The Hume Highway was shut in both directions near Goulburn after the fiery crash this morning. Authorities initially believed one of the six truck drivers was unaccounted for, but have since confirmed no one is missing. And no surprises, phones, cameras and bags have taken out the top spots of the items most commonly left behind in Ubers. The rideshare giant has revealed its annual Lost and Found Index, which also includes two pugs and a French horn being left behind.
0: 2NM, your sport now.
10: In sport, the Netherlands have become the second European heavyweight to be knocked out of the World Cup today. They were locked at 1-1 with Morocco after extra time before Morocco won the shootout 3-2. Earlier, Germany was stunned by Paraguay, also in a penalty shootout, while the Socceroos have left California a day early to prepare for Saturday's clash against Egypt in Dallas. And Australia is getting ready to take on the West Indies in tonight's Women's T20 World Cup semi-final at the Oval. That's the latest news in sport.
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12: Some rain around the valley today for your Tuesday. Tomorrow, mostly cloudy, tops of 23. More showers for Thursday morning before becoming 22 degrees and sunny for your Friday. 20 degrees is your top there. That's your 2NM 4-day forecast. 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

0: Aye.
1: Yeah, all right, he's got that. Let's see who else we have. Good afternoon.
2: Good afternoon.
1: Good afternoon, Bernie. How are you, buddy?
2: Good. How
1: which,
2: are you?
1: Which planet has the most moons in the solar system?
2: I think it's Saturn.
1: It is Saturn.
2: Because back, of all the rings.
1: Yeah, back in March this year, they confirmed 11 new moons, which took it to 285. But now, since April, it's been upgraded again to 292 moons circling the planet. So there you go. All right.
2: Oh, my goodness. We got
1: a little bit of trivia for your Wednesday, your Tuesday even. I don't even know what day it is anymore. All right, thanks for playing along, mate. After the break, we'll do some Super Tramp on your home of better music and more of it.
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4: 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Confirmation, a fifth bird has tested positive to the H5 bird flu strain. All truck drivers involved in a fiery crash south of Sydney survived the inferno. Millions of Aussies being told to brace for wet weather. And Taylor Swift watermarks wedding invites to stop them from being leaked. In sport, the Netherlands, the second European heavyweight to be knocked out of the World Cup. And get your news when you want it. 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
7: Hi, it's June 30, the day in 1936 when the classic novel Gone with the Wind was first published, turned into an epic film just 3 years later.
8: Frankly, my dear, I don't give a damn.
7: It's the anniversary of the introduction of the world's first emergency telephone number. It was 999, introduced in London in 1937.
9: Emergency, which service, please?
7: We're still in the 30s with Superman appearing in DC Comic Action Series number 1 in 1938.
10: Look. Up in the sky, it's a bird.
11: It's a plane.
12: It's Superman.
7: One of those bizarre celebrity marriages happened in 1975, just a matter of days after Cher divorced Sonny. She married Greg Allman. Cher filed for divorce 10 days later, even though they did get back together for a while.
13: She said to me after

0: we had realized that two of us had fallen in love, this could get you in some real trouble.
1: And Mamma Mia, the hit musical movie based on the songs of ABBA, premiered on this day in 2008. Whoa, Mamma Mia, here I go again. Topping the June 30 birthday list is Oz music legend and former Little River Band lead singer Glenn Shorrock. He turns 82. Wayne Swan, the national president of the Labor Party and former deputy prime minister, is 72.
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1: Former Wallaby turned commentator Greg Martin celebrates his 63rd.
4: 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Oh.
1: Special celebration for one of the greatest and most controversial boxers of all time, Mike Tyson, turns 60.
5: The possibility I might come back, but if I do, I'm going to fight with the spirit of Mao.
1: While we're on controversial sports people, former AFL star Ben Cousins turns 48.
6: Cousins, will this be the quick reply? I think it may be.
1: And US swimming champion Michael Phelps, the most successful Olympian of all time, is 41.
7: Can Phelps do it with a remarkable finish?
8: You did it!
7: He did!
1: Finally, it's the anniversary of the death of American comedy legend Buddy Hackett. He starred in the classic It's a Mad, Mad, Mad, Mad World. And did you know he was also the voice of Scuttle in The Little Mermaid? He was 78 when he died in 2003.
9: It's a dingle hop.
1: Remembering Buddy Hackett on June 30.
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0: a classic Neil Diamond for your Tuesday afternoon. Cherry, cherry on your home of better music and more of it. It's Pete here with you. And this morning, well, the armchair expert Tom Fury was in Talking Sport and he reckons the Aussies are in the hot seat.
1: The Socceroos, because the worst possible thing has happened, Bear. They can beat Egypt. They can beat them. If they beat Egypt and Argentina win, well, we play Argentina next, and that's what you'd want. You want to be going up against a team where people are writing you off. Against Egypt, Australia's got a good chance, and that puts you in the hot seat.
0: Yeah, probably got to agree. 4 a.m. on Saturday morning, you'll be able to catch that game when Australia... Yeah, begin the rest of their campaign, hopefully, towards something they've never done before, is win a game in the knockout stage. So hopefully they can win this one against Egypt and then take on Argentina. But anyway, the Bear, he's back tomorrow morning. No more soccer involved. Hey, next we'll get our traffic and then we'll dive into some rock set as we continue with better music and more of it for your Tuesday.
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3: Singleton Council says its waste management facility is open as normal despite a fire at the site on Saturday.
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0: Checking out your local roads this afternoon. No major problems or incidents out there, according to Live Traffic New South Wales. But if you do spot anything we need to be reporting, give us a call in the studio, 65431 981, or when you can, text the Hunter Connect text line, 0455 33 1981. And that is your latest 2NM Hunter traffic.
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1: Wrapping up your afternoon with nothing but better music and more of it. 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
7: Hi there, I'm Matt McDonald. Officials say the risk to humans remains minimal after a fifth confirmed case of bird flu. A giant petrel found near Esperance in WA has been confirmed as having the H5 strain. The government insists it is well prepared to deal with the outbreak. Minutes from the Reserve Bank's last meeting show another rate hike is well and truly still in the mix. The Fair Work Commission's decision to increase the modern award wage by 4.75% was discussed at length, with the board warning that was higher than what they'd forecast and that could put more pressure on inflation. The Treasurer admits extending superannuation to teenagers is not their main priority at the moment, but it is something they will consider. The Greens want under 18s who work less than 30 hours a week to be paid super, a move which could cost business $1 billion. Jim Chalmers says they're keeping an open mind on it.
8: I think it's a really important issue. You know, right now you can only get super under 18 if you work 30 hours or more. We've had this raised with us and I've been engaging with young people on it because I think it's a really important issue.
7: The death toll from twin earthquakes in Venezuela is now past 1,700. DFAT is providing assistance to 7 Australians who have been caught up in the disasters. And the US and Iran are reportedly set to hold more talks, with the peace deal hanging by a thread. Donald Trump has announced on social media the talks will take place in Doha tomorrow, but Iran says nothing has been scheduled.
3: 2NM, your sport now.
7: The Netherlands have become the second European heavyweight to be knocked out of the World Cup today. The Netherlands and Morocco were locked at 1-1 after extra time before Morocco won the shootout 3-2. Earlier, Germany was stunned by Paraguay, also going down in a penalty shootout. And 10 Aussies are in action at Wimbledon tonight, including Alex Dimonor and Ila Tomljanovic, while Rinki Hinjikata still needs to complete his first-round match, which was suspended last night because of bad light. That's the latest news and sport.
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9: Singleton Council is calling on locals, businesses and visitors to help shape the future of the town centre. A community clean-up is being held in Scone next Sunday for Clean Up Australia Day.
3: With a journalist based right here in Muswellbrook, we can deliver local stories from local voices that you simply can't get anywhere else.
10: It's very exciting news to residents of Singleton and also the many people across the Hunter and Upper Hunter that use that area for daily commuting.
3: 981 2NM, part of the community for over 70 years and still the Hunter's leaders in local. 2NM weather.
6: Some rain around the valley today for your Tuesday. Tomorrow, mostly cloudy, tops of 23. More showers for Thursday morning before becoming 22 degrees and sunny for your Friday. 20 degrees is your top there. That's your 2NM 4-day forecast. 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

Cheers to those moments in music you just have to crank up. 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

Good afternoon. Shane Bryan with you. Filling in for Jonesy and Amanda. They will be back on July 13. Now, today marks 40 years since two of the biggest albums of 1986 arrived on the very same

0: They continued the rockier sound that they had started exploring on Be Yourself Tonight. The album gave us classics like Thorn in My Side, When Tomorrow Comes, Missionary Man, and the stunning ballad, The Miracle of Love. It became one of the duo's best-selling albums and helped cement their status as one of the defining acts of the 80s. Released on the same day was Madonna's True Blue. Papa, don't preach. It was a career-defining record featuring hit after hit. Papa Don't Preach, Open Your Heart, La Isla Bonita, Live to Tell, the title track, topped the charts around the world and became the best-selling album of 1986, firmly established Madonna as the biggest female pop star on the planet. So whether you were into more of Annie Lennox's powerhouse vocals and guitar-driven pop rock or Madonna's irresistible string of chart toppers, June 30, 1986 delivered two albums that still soundtrack the 80s 40 years later. Happy 40th birthday to Revenge and True Blue. Stick around, we've got better music, more of it for your drive home.
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0: Coming up next hour, we take a look at the big movies for this last weekend. And I can tell you right now, it definitely wasn't Supergirl. And imagine this, heading out to the car, coffee in hand, you open up the driver's side of the car, and there's a bear sitting in there. What would you do? How would you react? I've got that story coming up next hour, as well as better music, more of it for your drive home. Stick around. News is next.
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7: A small yarding to finish off the financial year with Scone agents penning 238 cattle. Comparisons to last week probably unfair, as most of the regular buyers attended, however not operating to full capacity, whilst there was also a good online presence of restockers. Light steer calves selling in a range of 520 to 632 cents a kilo, and light heifer calves sold from 345 to 554 cents. Good demand for yearling steers from restockers and lot feeders alike, and they sold from 438 to 570, with lighter yearling heifers topping at 528. Supplementary fed yearling heifers to the local trade market sold between 510 and 560 cents. Around 45 cows were sold in the mix. Lighter two scores sold from 260 to 346, and heavy three and four scores traded between 370 and a top of 426 cents a kilo. Angus Barlow for MLA at Scone.
1: National News now.
8: Hi there, I'm Matt McDonald. Officials insist we are well prepared for an outbreak of bird flu after a fifth case was confirmed. A migratory bird found near Esperance in WA has been found to have the H5 strain. Chief Veterinary Officer Beth Cookson says there's no evidence yet that it spread to the country's bird life or the poultry industry.
9: There is no evidence of mass mortality at this stage. There is no infection in poultry or the wider agriculture industry, and the risk to human health remains slow.
8: Federal Labor MP Josh Burns has told the Royal Commission into Anti-Semitism that he's received more than 1,000 phone calls and 10,000 abusive social media messages. Burns, who is Jewish, lashed out at social media platforms, describing them as arenas of hate, while accusing them of amplifying the problem. Business groups have hit out of calls for superannuation to be extended to part-time workers under 18. The Greens are pushing for teens working under 30 hours a week to be paid super, with the government leaving the door open to the idea. Businesses argue it would cost over $1 billion. Federal police have confirmed two former Ernst & Young employees have been charged after allegedly accessing the personal banking details of the Prime Minister. And Amazon says it's reviewing the legal action filed by the consumer watchdog over changes made to its Prime streaming service. The ACCC is accusing Amazon of unfair contract terms that force customers to pay more for ad-free services they'd originally signed up for.
1: 2NM, your sport now.
8: It's been a day of surprises at the World Cup with two of the heavyweights gone. Germany bundled out by Paraguay in a penalty shootout before the Netherlands were also knocked out in a shootout by Morocco, while Brazil beat Japan 3-2 with a goal in the 6th minute of stoppage time. West Coast Eagles veteran Jamie Cripps has called time on his career after succumbing to a knee injury, and a spot in the final of the Women's T20 World Cup is on the line tonight when Australia takes on the West Indies. That's the latest in news and sport.
1: 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Like the big hits from the 60s and 70s. 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
11: Some rain around the valley today for your Tuesday. Tomorrow, mostly cloudy, tops of 23. More showers for Thursday morning before becoming 22 degrees and sunny for your Friday. 20 degrees is your top there. That's your 2NM 4-day forecast. 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

0: Welcome to the show. Shane Bryan with you, filling in for Jonesy and Amanda. They'll be back in a couple of weeks. Now, imagine this. You head out to the car. You've got your coffee in your hand. You live in America. You're running a little bit late. You open the door and there, sitting in the driver's seat, is a bear. What would you do? Well, this happened to a bloke in Colorado. He found a bear sitting inside his pickup truck. Home security camera captured the moment that he opened the passenger door, came face to face with the furry intruder, and the bear apparently had climbed in through an open window, decided to make itself at home while searching for food. Well, the man ran around the truck hoping that the bear would make a quick exit. The bear didn't budge. It was looking for food still. So he grabbed a plank of wood to try and use it to convince the bear that it was time to leave. I mean, a plank of wood. What is he thinking? I would just leave the car alone and just hope that the bear actually leaves. The biggest difference, of course, between Colorado and Australia is that over here, if you find an animal in your car, it's probably Skippy sitting behind the wheel. And chances are he's not stealing your lunch. He's probably trying to get somewhere in a hurry to warn the family about an approaching bushfire or flooded creek or some other near disaster. I mean, after all, isn't that what Skippy actually did? All I can say is that we're in the lucky country. We've got better music, more of it for your drive home coming up.
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0: Good afternoon. Shane Bryan with you, filling in for Jonesy and Amanda. And the Aussie box office has a new number one movie. It wasn't Supergirl. Yeah, I know. Look, despite one of the biggest marketing campaigns that we've seen during the year, and also the fact that Aussie actress Millie Alcock is actually starring as Supergirl, it could only manage third place in the opening weekend, took $2.43 million. The big family movies are the ones that really took the cake. Minions and Monsters grabbed the second spot, $3.36 million, but the big movie was Toy Story, flying into number one with $6.1 million. But Michael Jackson is not going away. He's refusing to leave the stage in its 10th weekend, pulling in another $233,000. It's now grossed more than $45.5 million just in Australia alone, making it the highest biopic of all time in the movie. So, yeah, good on you, Michael. And I'll tell you what, don't listen to the critics. My personal opinion, go and see Supergirl. You'll love it. If you don't love it, then you obviously don't like comic book movies, right? It's a matter of choice. We've got better music, more of it for the drive home. Stick around.
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5: Hi, I'm Heather Davies. Australia is getting ready to take on the West Indies in tonight's Women's T20 World Cup semi-final at the Oval. England and South Africa battle it out in the other semi. The Aussies are firm favourites to take out the title. To Wimbledon, a couple of Aussies hit the court tonight. Talia Gibson and Kimberly Birrell play their first round matches. And Tilly skipper Sam Kerr is heading back to the States, signing with WSL side Gotham FC. The move sees Kerr return to the club where she starred early in her career and reunites her with partner and fellow football star Christy Mewis.
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5: Hi there, I'm Matt McDonald. Officials say there's still no evidence that bird flu has spread to the country's wildlife or poultry industry, despite a fifth confirmed case. A migratory bird was located near Esperance in WA with the H5 strain. Agriculture Minister Julie Collins says they're keeping a close eye on the situation.
6: As of this afternoon, there remains no new suspected positives from state testing. I also want to confirm that state testing on a sick migratory seabird in Victoria has today returned a negative result for the H5 bird flu.
5: Police in Thailand are reportedly reinvestigating two murders with similarities to the recent death of a teenage girl. Two other bodies were found stuffed in bags in February and September last year. Australian man Simon Carman was arrested on Friday on suspicion of murdering a 17-year-old girl whose body was found in a suitcase. The government's busy selling the raft of July 1 changes about to kick in. The increase to the minimum wage and modern awards come into effect tomorrow. Treasurer Jim Chalmers says it's not the only relief that's on the way.
7: We cut income taxes again. We boost wages again. We extend paid parental leave. We pay super with wages. We extend petrol price relief and we make the small business instant asset write-off permanent.
5: And Iran is disputing Donald Trump's claims that fresh talks will be held tomorrow. The president announced on social media that talks will take place in Doha, but Iran says they have nothing scheduled for tomorrow.
1: 2NM, your sport now.
5: A day of drama at the World Cup with two European heavyweights knocked out in the round of 32. Germany lost its first ever penalty shootout at a World Cup to go down to Paraguay, while the Netherlands were left stunned by Morocco, also going down in a shootout. Alex de Minaur begins his Wimbledon campaign tonight, one of 10 Aussies in action. And Australia are heavy favourites going into tonight's Women's T20 World Cup semi-final against the West Indies. The Aussies have won four of their last five clashes with the Windies. That's the latest news and sport.
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8: Some rain around the valley today for your Tuesday. Tomorrow, mostly cloudy, tops of 23. More showers for Thursday morning before becoming 22 degrees and sunny for your Friday. 20 degrees is your top there. That's your 2NM 4-day forecast. 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

0: The 2NM Street Team is on the move across the Upper Hunter, and we're bringing the goodies with us. Our show bags are packed with snacks, drinks, lollies, chockies, and a few fun surprises. And they're all yours for free. Yeah! As soon as you hear where we are, head straight to the van. But don't muck around. We'll be gone in 10 minutes. The 2NM Street Team is coming to your town. 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
0: With a journalist based right here in Muswellbrook, we can deliver local stories from local voices that you simply can't get anywhere else.
2: The Muswellbrook economy is totally at this moment dependent on the ongoing mining of thermal coal, because the world does need to respond to climate change. We do need to protect citizens of Muswellbrook from climate change.
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0: 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It's raining men. Hallelujah, it's raining men. This is the 80s at 8.
6: Welcome to the 80s at 8. Shane Bryan with you. It is Chart Tuesday. We go back to June 1980. Was this the number one song? Hands up if you spent way too much money on that machine as a kid. Or was this the number one song? We're going to take a look at the top five songs in Australia, June 1980, as we go back for Chart Tuesday. We'll take a look at overseas charts as well and what was touring in 1980. But let's kick it off with Paul McCartney. Recorded at his home studio, this song was huge for Paul McCartney. Dominated the charts, sitting at number four this week on the Aussie charts. It's Chart Tuesday, and this is coming up.

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This was playing on your radio. This is the 80s at 8, 981 2NM.

0: You're on the 80s at 8. Shane Bryan with you. That was The Pretenders, Brass in Pocket. It is Chart Tuesday, and we've gone back to June 1980, and that was sitting pretty at number 7 on the Aussie charts in June 1980. It's time to take a look at the global charts.
1: 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Let's go. From London to New York, these were the songs taking over the world. It's the 80s at 8 Global Chart Hits.
0: Let's take a look at the UK. Sitting at number 3, Back Together Again by Roberta Flack and Donny Hathaway. Sitting at number 2 was Lip Sync. I want to take me to Funky Town. Want to take me to Funky Town. Funky Town was a huge hit for them. Of course, it was a long way from the pseudo-echo version that rocked it up a few years later. Coming in at number 1 in Britain, however, was something a little bit slower. Don McLean and his version of the Roy Orbison classic, Crying.
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0: Meanwhile, in the US, sitting at number 3, Billy Joel with It's Still Rock and Roll to Me.
3: Even if it's old junk, it's still rock and roll to me.
0: Coming in at number 2, Paul McCartney's Coming Up, but the live version, of course. And the biggest song in the US this week in June 1980 was Blondie, Call Me. And, of course, it was still doing well in Australia this week in June 1980. And the Village People still hanging tough at number 3, just behind Blondie, with the title song from their soundtrack, Can't Stop the Music.
4: Nobody can stop the music. Take the heat from flame, try to feel the pain.
0: Coming up after the break, the Village People, Can't Stop the Music. 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

0: You're on the 80s at 8, Shane Bryan with you, and that was Player One, Space Invaders. We've gone back to June 1980 for Chart Tuesday, and that one was sitting at number 14 on the Aussie charts, inspired by the arcade game that we all knew and loved, and the electronic sound effects in the song were designed to mimic the game, just to make you want to play it even more. Let's take a look at who was touring around Australia in June and July 1980. Ramones were touring Sydney, Melbourne and Brisbane. Their Brisbane Festival Hall show had Midnight Oil as the support act. Cold Chisel were playing extensively throughout the country. The dates, of course, were pretty big because East was turning them into one of the country's biggest bands. NXS was still a pub rock band on the rise. Split Enz were in the middle of their breakthrough True Colours era with I Got You dominating the charts. And the Angels and My Sex were prominent on the Aussie live circuit. And of course, in the charts during July 1980. Now, speaking of bands on the road, Cold Chisel was sitting at number 13 in Australia back this week in June 1980 with Cheap Wine. That's up next on the 80s at 8.
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9: Come along to the final day of Riding for Mates, the Tropics to the Bush. Our cyclists will complete the final leg of their 4,300k journey into Bulga. 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

0: Well, that's it for the 80s at 8 tonight. Tomorrow night on the show, I've got a special guest, Neil Taylor. He was the guitarist for Tears for Fears. Hear that guitar? Well, that's him. He joins me on the show. We'll take a look at the work that he actually did with Tears for Fears, Robbie Williams, and Climby Fisher. That's coming up tomorrow night for the 80s at 8. Thanks for keeping me company.
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1: 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Plus, there are also reports that Southside News Agency has beautiful greeting cards and a wide range of giftware and lighters. 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

0: The top seven at seven. 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

0: 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We want to hear from you on the 100% Hunter Breakfast Show with the Bear. 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

Cheers to those moments in music you just have to crank up. 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
1: Good morning, I'm Cameron Smith. Work has started on Scone Road to repair damage caused by this year's floods. The future of the Mount Arthur coal mine near Musselbrook has taken a dramatic turn. The long-term issue of overcrowding at Singleton High School may soon be eased.
0: With a journalist based right here in Musselbrook, we can deliver local stories from local voices that you simply can't get anywhere else.
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5: 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Plus, there are also reports that Southside News Agency has beautiful greeting cards and a wide range of giftware and lighters. 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Parking at the rear.
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0: want to be part of the fun on 2NM? We want to hear from you on the 100% Hunter Breakfast Show with the Bear. So be brave and pick up the phone. Call 6543 1981.
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0: Whether you've got a joke, some local news, or just want to say g'day, we're all ears. 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
3: Good morning, I'm Cameron Smith. Almost 300 jobs will be lost over the next 18 months as Yancoal closes its Ashton coal mine near Singleton. Workers were told at an emergency meeting on Tuesday that 60 redundancies will begin immediately, with the mine fully closed by January 2028. The company says technical and geological issues, including water seeping into underground tunnels, have made the mine unviable. The mining and Energy Union says the news will leave many local families deeply concerned about their future. Retail and fast food workers across the Upper Hunter will be among those to receive a welcome boost to their pay packets from today. It follows the Fair Work Commission's rulings to increase minimum award wages by 4.75%. National Secretary of the SDA, Gerard Dwyer, says the pay rise will provide much needed relief for local workers while supporting our local economy.
4: This wage increase is going to be critically important for all workers in regional centres. Local businesses rely on people getting appropriate wage increases so that they're able to continue to spend. That's good for everyone. So the 4.75% increase, good for individuals in regional centres, but good for those centres as well.
3: Roadworks on Main Street in Scone have been rescheduled due to forecast rain. Profiling and asphalting at the intersection of Main Street and St Auburn Street will now take place on Monday and Tuesday next week, weather permitting. The intersection will be fully closed to all traffic while works are underway. Detours are available via Liverpool, Susan, Park and Kelly Streets. Turning to sport, the Newcastle Jets have added depth to their striking position with the arrival of Sydney FC forward Pat Wood. Wood has signed a 2-year deal with the club after making more than 100 appearances for Sydney. Jets coach Mark Milligan says his experience in not only the A-League but also in the AFC Champions League will be a big benefit. That's your local news and sports. I'm Cameron Smith.
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5: Morning, I'm Jackie Lim. Australia's housing market is again losing momentum, with prices falling sharply in June. National home values dropped 0.4%, the biggest monthly fall in more than 3 years. Sydney, Perth and Melbourne led the downturn, while growth in other capitals also slowed. And Flaherty from REA Group says there are a number of reasons for the shift in the PropTrack data.
6: We've had 3 interest rate increases this year, and there's potential for another interest rate increase before the end of the year if inflation stays high. The other, of course, thing is that the federal budget has really been a bit of a blow to buyer confidence.
5: Close to 3 million Aussies are set for a pay rise today to mark the first day of the new financial year. Workers on award and minimum wages will get a boost of 4.75%, while the national minimum wage will rise to $26.44 an hour. And new figures show Aussie teenagers are spending an average of 4 hours a day glued to their screens, while fewer than 20% are getting their recommended amount of exercise.
0: 2NM, your sport now.
5: In sport, Ash Gardner says she's pumped after the Aussies booked their spot in another Women's T20 World Cup final. They cruised to an 8-wicket win over the West Indies at Lords this morning. The all-rounder telling Prime Video they've earned their spot in the decider.
7: We've been playing such amazing cricket, different people standing up at different times, and I guess that's the most pleasing thing about this team is we're not relying on one or two people, and different people are shining at different moments.
5: And Norway has beaten Ivory Coast 2-1 at the World Cup this morning, finding the back of the net again in the dying minutes. That's the latest in news and sport.
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1: A few clouds expected around the upper Hunter for your Wednesday, but that's about all. A top of 22 predicted for this afternoon. We're looking at a clearing shower tomorrow, slightly warmer, 23 for your Thursday. The sunshine returns on Friday, but so do the cooler temperatures, 19 degrees. Saturday for the Aberdeen Highland Games will be 18 and sunny. Right now at 5 minutes after six, I'm showing 14 at Aberdeen. I've got 9 right now at Barami. And 2NM.com.au. It's where you get the latest local info and events from around the Hunter.
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1: Good morning. How you doing? Welcome to Wednesday, the first day of July. A pinch and a punch for you just to get in there nice and early. Talk some motoring with David Brown in about half an hour's time. The thrill of driving. It's not just a matter of driving fast and hugging those curves. Sometimes it can be the simple things. So we'll have a chat about that. Also, Bear's Daily Challenge returns. We took it off for June for the 10K Cash Tracks, but it's back. We've got a very difficult question coming your way. It's all about music on a Wednesday. We'll do that in about 20 minutes' time. Also, I heard some terrible news coming out of Yancoal yesterday about people being made redundant. I tell you what, if they did it the way I heard, they could use a little bit more empathy in their lives. I'd hate to think that that would be the way you would like to be dealt with. You know, you treat others the way you would like to be treated. And the way they went about that sounded absolutely appalling yesterday. Be better. That's my advice for 2026. In all things, be better. We've got some news headlines and highlights coming your way. We'll have a chat about that after AC/DC to wake us up this morning on 981 2NM. Turn this one up to 11. Let's get into it.

0: This is Media Break. You give us 3 minutes and we'll give you the world.
1: Oh, I reckon I'll take about that amount of time today. Donald Trump's latest attempt to end birthright citizenship has been knocked back by the US Supreme Court. It's another reminder that America's legal system occasionally looks at one of Trump's ideas and says, no, thank you, we've got enough paperwork already. At this point, the court spent so much time rejecting Trump's proposals, they should qualify for frequent flyer points. What do you think about that? Getting here to Australia, Australian house prices have posted their biggest national fall since 2022. It's welcome news if you've been saving for a deposit, although affordable in Australia still means selling a kidney, your firstborn, and agreeing to live somewhere described as only 2.5 hours from the nearest supermarket. Queensland electorate redistribution has left some voters furious after the drive to their local MP's office blew out from 15 minutes to 11 hours. 11 hours! At that point, you're not visiting your MP, you're recreating the Lord of the Rings. Somewhere between the second servo pie and the third, are we there yet? You've crossed into another electorate anyway, surely. 11 hours! To go from one side of your electorate to another. That's outrageous, unless it's Broken Hills electorate. A new study says people in the Northern Territory, Australia's happiest residents, thanks to nature, warm weather and cultural diversity. Clearly, they're ignoring the crocodiles. Good on them. But let's not pretend they've got a monopoly on happiness. Here in the Upper Hunter, we've got stunning countryside, country pubs where everyone knows your name, and enough open space that your nearest neighbour might need binoculars just to borrow a cup of sugar. Sure, the Territory can keep the trophy, but we've got pretty convincing case that happiness has a New South Wales postcode too. How do you feel about that? In other news, Usman Khawaja has helped launch a national Islamophobia awareness campaign. The retired 39-year-old cricketer, who was the first Muslim to play international cricket for Australia, says Islamophobia is on the rise, with women most vulnerable to attacks because, and I quote him, hate is more prevalent than it has been before. That seems to be mainly due to one particular individual. Also, two people have been convicted and disqualified from owning dogs for 5 years after a severely emaciated dog was rescued by RSPCA inspectors and nursed back to health. I need you to help me out with this one because clearly I'm a bit dim and I'm a bit naive. But if you don't want to look after a pet, so much so that it's emaciated and starving, then why get it in the first place, for crying out loud? Or at least do the right thing and give it up. Can somebody explain to me why someone does that? And we don't just see it with dogs, we see it with cats, horses and livestock quite regularly, that people take them on and then they go, oh, actually, you know what, I can't afford to feed them, or I don't have time to feed them, and so they don't. Give them up. Give them to someone that can look after them, for crying out loud. Show a little bit of empathy. As I said at the top of the show, be better. You can always be better. And in other sporting news, the Adelaide Thunderbirds are looking to win their third premiership in 4 years. Quite the dominant force they have been recently. There we go. That's all I've got to report this morning. Cam will be along in about 15 minutes' time when it's local news first on 981 2NM. What's going on in your world? You know the deal. Give us a call. Let's have a chat. Tell us what's happening. 6543 1981 is the number. This is Savage Garden on 2NM.

0: Good morning, 2&M. It's Bear.
1: Oh, how you going today there, Bear?
0: Excellent for a Wednesday. How about you, Pete? What's going on the roads there this morning?
1: Look, out on the roads, a little bit of truck moving around, but a little bit wet up from Vernon Mountain into Barrundi.
0: Had some rain overnight. We definitely had some in Musselbrook last night. Before I went out to rehearsals, the car was damp, so the road's still a bit wet out there, are they?
1: Yeah, Daddy from Vernon Mountain back in Marundi. Well, I'm going through, where am I going through here? Park, well, it's dry as a bone.
0: Okay, all right, fair enough then. What else is going on in the world? Hey, I've got a question for you to have a think about at least.
1: Yeah.
0: Well, because it's Wednesday, it's all about music on a Wednesday. We're looking for songs with a season in the title. Can you think of one with a season in the title?
1: Mate, you know I'm not into music.
0: Then why do you listen to us?
1: Oh, I can't get any other channel.
0: Fair enough. What else can I do for you today?
1: Well, mate, I was at a Crendai yesterday.
0: Yeah.
1: I said to this bloke, what's the time, old mate? And he said, 55 minutes past six. Yeah, so I said, well, I've never ever heard people say that. I've heard say 6:55 or 5 to 7, but 55 minutes past six? Well, he's technically right, but I've never ever heard people say it, have you?
0: He, well, you know what? The only time I've ever heard it is from the younger generation. Recently, I've had a few people say things like, you know, it's 50 past six or it's 37 minutes past six. They don't seem to be able to do the calculation in their head towards the next hour, but it's the youngsters mainly.
1: Well, this bloke is about 55, but I just looked at him and I said, wow.
0: 55 minutes past six. That's hilarious, actually. I would have fallen down laughing for a couple of minutes, for about 5 minutes till it got to 7 o'clock, I reckon.
1: Well, I had my old mate there, Chris. He was laughing. He's just out of the other side, but he's like a thief.
0: That is an excellent question. We might have to troop that one out at some stage and see if there's anybody else out there that says things like that. Good on you, Pete. That put a smile on my face this morning. Thank you.
1: No worries. See you, Ben.
0: Do you know anyone who does that? They don't seem to be able to make the calculation to say that it is, say, a quarter to seven or 5 minutes to seven. Love to hear from you this morning, like Pete the Street Sweeper. Give us a call, 6543-1981. Bear's Daily Challenge returns for this month. Got a question coming your way on the other side of the 6:30 news. On the other side of this break, we'll have our first look at the roads this morning here on 2&M.
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0: Just heard from Pete the Street Sweeper. It might be a little bit damp in the very northern reaches of the Upper Hunter after some overnight rain, but that's all we've got to report this morning. If you've seen anything in your travels, call us and tell us all about it. 6543 1981 is that number. 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
0: Bear's Daily Challenge. It's all about music. We're looking for a band, and I'm going to ask the question of you just on the other side of the 6:30 news update. We're also going to go motoring with David Brown very soon to have a chat about the thrill of driving. If you're enjoying that thrill right now, keep the headlights on. Make sure everybody can see you. We're heading towards a cloudy top of 22 degrees around the valley, averaging around about 9. Right now, here's Fleetwood Mac on 2NM.

0: The Max of Fleetwood from 1977 this morning on 981 2M. A local news update from Cam is just a couple of minutes away. Upper Hunter communities have been left out of a new $36 million program, despite recording some of the strongest housing approval growth here in the region. That's not exactly great news. After that, we'll talk some motoring with David Brown, and we have got Bears Daily Challenge. It returns for July to get you into our draw to win the prize pack. The question, the hard one, not too far away on 2NM.
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9: Good morning, I'm Cameron Smith. Upper Hunter communities have been left out of a new $36 million program, despite recording some of the strongest housing approval growth in the region. Singleton, Musselbrook and Upper Hunter Shire Councils are all ineligible for the Better Open Spaces program, which prioritises high housing growth areas. The exclusion comes despite Musselbrook recording a 66% jump in detached house approvals in 2025. The strongest growth in the Hunter. Eligible Hunter councils include Maitland, Newcastle and Cessnock. Upper Hunter residents are being invited to help shape the state's transition to net zero. The New South Wales Net Zero Commission has launched a call for evidence to assist in developing the first state-specific decarbonisation pathways. Industry, businesses, researchers, community organisations and individuals can all have their say. Submissions close in a month. Singleton is gearing up to celebrate 50 years of NAIDOC Week with a packed program of events throughout the school holidays. The centrepiece is the Singleton NAIDOC Community Day at Singleton Showground on Wednesday the 8th of July, running from 10 a.m. to 2 p.m. and free for all ages. The program also features comedy, storytelling, film screenings and cultural workshops. Singleton Mayor Sue Moore says it's an important opportunity to celebrate the world's oldest continuing culture. Turning to sports, Scone Junior, Jock Madden returns to the Tigers side this weekend after missing their round 16 clash with concussion. A bit ironically, he's been called to play 5/8 after captain Jerome Luai is being rested for delayed concussion symptoms. Elsewhere, Musselbrook's Fletcher Baker has been listed on the reserves list for Manly, the closest he's come to NRL action since switching from the Bulldogs earlier this season. And it's still only a bench spot for Denman's Ben Touty at the Broncos, despite players missing due to origin selection. That's your local news and sport. I'm Cameron Smith.
1: National News now.
10: Morning, I'm Jackie Lim. Around 3 million Aussies will see their pay packets go up from today. Those on award wages will see an increase of at least 4.75%, taking Australia's minimum weekly wage to above $1,000 for the first time. But ACTU Secretary Sally McManus says it might not kick in immediately.
11: Everyone should be checking their pay slips like the very first time. Your pay is all July days.
10: New rules for NDIS providers are coming into effect from today, with the first wave of mandatory registration now underway. Providers offering digital services and supported independent living are the first required to register with the watchdog. An Ebola scare in Scotland, where a Glasgow hospital has been placed in lockdown. A newly returned traveller from Africa has sparked the scare after developing symptoms. It's believed they'd travelled to an area where Ebola is rampant. And the body of the Thai teenager who was allegedly murdered by an Australian has been returned to the girl's family. An autopsy confirming the 17-year-old died by strangulation.
1: 2NM, your sport now.
10: In sport, Lachie Neale is expected to meet with his former coach Ross Lyon this week about a possible move to the Saints, while North Melbourne is reportedly keen to throw the kitchen sink at the Brisbane Star. He's also been linked to Collingwood. Alex Dimonor will again carry Aussie hopes in the

0: 5. And Australia's booked its place in the T20 Women's World Cup after this morning's 8-wicket win over the West Indies. That's the latest in news and sport.
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5: Cloudy conditions expected around the Upper Hunter with maybe a shower later this evening. A top of 22 for Wednesday, the first day of July. Right now at 25 minutes to 7. I'm showing 11 at Blandford. 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
5: Hello, 2NM, it's Bear.
7: Hey, I'm Bear.
5: Still good, Pete? What's going on?
7: You know, you're talking about that bloke. He's electrical, right? 11 hours from one side to the other.
5: In Queensland, yes.
7: Lawyers are working in a place out there called Myra Property. The Cockney used to take us 40 to 45 minutes in a helicopter to get to his place to where we were working.
5: A 45-minute ride in a helicopter just to get to work every day.
7: Yep.
5: Man. So if you'd have had to drive that, how long would that have taken, do you reckon?
7: About 7.5 hours.
5: Oh, man, that is a hike. There are some wide open spaces in Queensland and Australia too, for that matter.
7: Oh, yeah, we're doing pushing fire breaks between the government land and the Cockies, putting roads in and fixing up culverts and bridges that were there. Yeah, one of the best jobs I've ever had.
5: Because you got the helicopter ride in the morning and the afternoon.
7: No, I never seen the boss. There's only 3 of us on the job.
5: Best job in the world when you never see the boss.
7: Yeah, well, we're out there for 3 months. We didn't go back to Mackay for 3 months. We're out there 7 days a week for 3 months. We made a what monster, eh?
5: Yeah, right. It sounds like it would have been a really good job. Not a lot of TV to watch out there.
7: No, but we had guns, but we used to go shooting dingo. We used to get $10 a pair of ears for ears.
5: How long ago are we talking, Pete?
7: 81, 82.
5: There you go, back in the day. Thanks for that.
7: No worries, dude. Catch ya.
5: There we go, Pete the Street Sweeper. We had a story a little bit earlier talking about how they've changed the borders of an electorate in Queensland, and it went from being able to be just a 15-minute drive to see your local MP to about 11 hours. Have you got a long drive like that and experience getting to work like Pete's? Always love to hear from you, 6543 1981. It is the return of Bear's Daily Challenge. Get yourself into our monthly draw to win the prize pack. Our clue, it's always a hard one at 6:30. We're looking for an Irish rock band that was formed in 1976 from a newspaper advertisement. If you know the answer to that one, jump on the phone, 6543 1981. Tell us who that band is. If you're correct, not only do you get one of these, you'll get a bear hug for being clever enough to get it on the tough clue. Which Irish band was formed from an advertisement back in 1976? 6543 1981 is the number. This is Kenny Loggins, and we'll talk some motoring with David Brown on a Wednesday morning on 2NM.

0: Good morning, 2NM. This is Bear.
1: Oh, Bear, how are you doing this morning?
0: I'm very well, Mark. How about you for a Wednesday?
1: Very well myself.
0: That's the way. That's the way. Are you ringing up to have a go at Bear's Daily Challenge?
1: I'll have a bit of a stab at it.
0: All right. We are looking for an Irish band formed in 1976 from a newspaper advertisement. Do you know which band we're talking about?
1: Not the Pogues, is it?
0: It's not the Pogues, I'm sorry, Mark. You're going to have to wait for clue number two at 7:30.
1: That's all right, man.
0: All right, okay, mate. Hear from you.
1: Thank you.
0: Hello, 2NM. This is Bear.
2: Morning, Bear. It's Tanya. How are you this morning?
0: Excellent for a Wednesday. Tanya, how about yourself?
2: Really well, thank you.
0: Good to hear. You want to have a go at Bear's Daily Challenge?
2: I will. It'll be a stab in the dark.
0: All right. Well, we're looking for an Irish band that was formed in 1976 from a newspaper advertisement. Do you know who it was?
2: I think it was U2. Angel.
0: Indeed it was. U2, Bono and the boys got together after an advertisement and, well, let's say the rest is history.
2: It is. I think, was it Larry Mullins who put the ad in the paper?
0: Yeah, Larry Mullins put the ad in the paper. Bono, well, actually, I won't reveal his name because that's the next clue for anybody that's listening out for it. I won't do that. But I can tell you this much, Tanya, well done. You've got yourself an entry in the draw.
2: Thank you very much.
0: Have a great day and you get a bear hug for getting it right as well.
2: Oh, definitely needed today.
0: See ya.
2: Bye.
0: Hello, 2NM, it's Bear.
3: I'm Bear's Diane.
0: G'day, Diane. How are you doing this morning?
3: Oh, sore.
0: You're sore. You're still a bit sore after your fall recently.
3: Yes. Would it be you two?
0: Is the correct answer. It's a beautiful day. Just like Tanya a few moments ago, you get a bear hug for getting it right at 6:30 on the hard clue. Well done to you, Diane.
3: I hope the bear hug makes me better.
0: So do I. You have a great Wednesday.
3: Okay, thank you. Bye-bye.
0: Well done, Tanya and Diane. Got themselves an entry for Bear's Daily Challenge. If you didn't get through, or perhaps you were just listening for the right answer to help you out at 7:30, no worries. We will do that in about 45 minutes' time. Right now, though, at 16 and a half minutes to 7, we're going motoring.

0: And we're joined this morning by a man who truly has a license to thrill, David Brown from drivenmedia.com.au. Good morning, David.
1: A license to thrill. Let's make sure we pronounce that very clearly.
0: Indeed. Today we're talking about the thrill of driving. What does it mean in 2026?
1: Well, Polestar is working with the lab at University of Oxford, and they're collaborating to try and explore if driving thrill can be defined and measured through scientific research. I think they've got about six PhD candidates on that, which includes going over to Sweden doing some driving in that, because Polestar derived out of the Volvo experience. I mean, that's my kind of PhD, isn't it?
0: Yes, I'd be happy to do that, Dr. Brown, yes.
1: Great to do it. But they're trying to do what they call the thrill of driving. Well, dear, oh dear, hasn't it changed? We're now seeing cars certainly full of more interior sorts of features, but far less, I think, to do with the absolute, what was previously the thrill of driving. Yes, with electric vehicles, we certainly have the acceleration times enormous, a bit like a roller coaster, you know. It goes from 0 to 100 very quickly, but we are now involved with them far more as a commodity, more than as a thrill maker, in my opinion.
0: What do you got for us?
1: I got my colleagues together, and I think one thrill, a great thrill, it really inspires you, is when the voice assistant understands an Australian suburb name on the first attempt.
0: Wow. Yeah, good luck with that, especially out here in the Upper Hunter. Yeah, we've got some tricky ones.
1: Finding a shady parking spot.
0: Yes.
1: I think it's far more important than 0 to 100 acceleration time.
0: Especially in summer, I can tell you what, you know, especially here in the Upper Hunter, you don't find a shady spot. Your fingers are stuck to the steering wheel.
1: Actually, there's some research being done at Sydney University that's trying to get the community type of driving together, and they're working with churches. Yeah. And they're doing it by saying, if you're going to a church, why not pick up a few people rather than have three or four cars do it? I once said that on radio that churches have during the week something that people pray for every time. That's a parking spot.
0: Indeed. Right. Also, merging onto the highway without being cut off, I imagine that's a modern thrill.
1: Oh, isn't that lovely? Without a horn blasting or something like that. Although there is the adrenaline, and that's going down the highway with B-doubles around you.
0: Yes.
1: I think that's it. And remember, trucks can only travel at 100 kilometres an hour.
0: Oh, yes.
1: But it's exactly 100. So that if you've got a conservative speedo and you're sitting exactly on 100, the truck is likely to be a little bit short-tempered.
0: Yes.
1: And another one, easy testing can reveal a spike in driver's excitement every time someone correctly uses an indicator at a roundabout.
0: Well, that just never happens, so no one's experienced that yet.
1: Extremely rare.
0: Yeah.
1: It's like getting the Yeti, isn't it?
0: Also, especially with contemporary times at the moment, I would have thought something to do with fuel, you know, just simply coming around a corner and finding that the fuel you're about to buy doesn't cost more than $2 a litre.
1: Or a charging station that's empty.
0: Yes. Also, your car talking back to you. There's some thrills involved in that.
1: Well, I think that might be where we could take on, and car companies could understand that. I once was trying, as we talked about at the very beginning, of getting a pronunciation of a street name of that and into the navigation system by voice.
0: Yep.
1: Now, voice actuation is potentially brilliant until it doesn't work, and then you end up screaming at the steering wheel and you think. But I was doing it, and I admit a weakness of character that I did swear, and the car came back to me and said, "Please don't talk to me like that."
0: Really?
1: Well, of which I said, "Well, it's not my fault, it's yours."
0: Huh? And now you're arguing with your car.
1: It's not a good sign, is it?
0: This is literally where we've arrived in 2026.
1: But that's what swearing was created for, wasn't it?
0: Absolutely, and perfected too, by the way. David, that is the thrill of driving, and we look forward to continuing that thrill when you join us next week on the 100% Hunter Breakfast Show. Thanks, mate.
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0: Got a bear fact about sharks, or for that matter, a shark fact, if you like. We'll do that before we get to the 7 o'clock news. Right now, let's jump in the time machine and head back to 1908 with Aaron, when a very important message was approved and implemented on this day.
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10: Hi, looking back on July 1st, when in 1908, SOS was officially adopted as the International Distress Signal. Our national broadcaster was formed in 1932.
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10: Then in 1959, this pencil-nosed character arrived on our TVs. 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
10: Scott and Charlene, played by Jason Donovan and Kylie Minogue, were married on Neighbours on this day in 1987, one of the most watched events on Australian TV.
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10: And GST, the Goods and Services Tax, was introduced in 2000.
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10: Birthdays, TV favourite Jamie Farr turns 92. He was Corporal Klinger on MASH.
15: Aren't you ashamed of yourself?
16: Yes, sir. I don't deserve to be in the Army.
10: Blondie lead singer and solo artist Debbie Harry is 81 today. Happy birthday to Oz music legend John Farnham. He was just 17 when he had that hit. Went on to have the biggest selling Australian album of all time with Whispering Jack and a stack of number ones since. Happy 77th to John Farnham. B-52's lead singer Fred Schneider turns 75. Comedy great Dan Aykroyd is 74.
17: I'd especially like to welcome all the representatives of Illinois' law enforcement
10: American gold medal winning sprinter Carl Lewis is 65.
15: Carl Lewis wins the gold.
10: Pamela Anderson celebrates her 59th birthday.
17: What is this death-defying underwater escape act you're going to do?
10: And Australian Formula One driver Daniel Ricciardo turns 37.
18: Fortunately, experience also bought me better looks. That's a good one.
10: Finally, the People's Princess was born Diana Frances Spencer on this day in 1961. Diana, Princess of Wales, was tragically killed at the age of just 36 in 1997.
19: I'd like to be a queen of people's hearts in people's hearts.
10: Remembering Princess Diana on July 1st.

0: 2NM. Everything from the interesting to the strange, as well as the truly bizarre.
1: If you're ever out in the ocean and you see a whale shark swimming towards you with its enormous mouth wide open, don't panic. You won't be swallowed. Despite growing up to 19 metres long, weighing 42 tonnes and having a mouth 1.5 metres wide, the whale shark's throat is only about the size of a 50-cent coin, making it impossible to swallow you. Whale sharks evolved just a mere 25 million years ago from carpet sharks, making them essentially gigantic relatives of wobbegongs that adapted to filter feeding on plankton near the ocean surface instead of hunting along the seabed. So as long as it's a whale shark and not a great white, you won't have a problem. Although by the time you realise that you've identified them, it might actually be a problem. We've got a local news update from Cam on the way. Yancoal will close its Ashton coal mine northwest of Singleton in stages, with almost 300 jobs to go by early 2028. After that, it's music for a Wednesday. We're talking seasons and we are going to be discussing ice cream, and that means
0: the 100% Hunter Breakfast Show with the Bear. Warning, mentions of food may cause uncontrollable drooling on studio equipment.
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0: 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This is your news now.
4: Good morning, I'm Cameron Smith. Yancoal will close its Ashton coal mine northwest of Singleton in stages, with almost 300 jobs to go by early 2028. 60 workers will be made redundant immediately, with a further 69 cuts in January next year, and the remaining 146 when the mine shuts completely. Union officials say the workforce is relatively young and warn forced redundancies may be needed if not enough workers take voluntary packages. Retail and fast food workers across the Upper Hunter will be among those to receive a welcome boost to their pay packets from today. It follows the Fair Work Commission's ruling to increase minimum award wages by 4.75%. National Secretary of the SDA, Gerard Dwyer, says the pay rise will provide much needed relief for local workers.
5: This 4.75% wage increase is critically important for all Australian workers. But for retail, fast food and warehouse workers, it's particularly important. They're amongst some of the lower paid workers in the country, and cost of living pressures remain high. So we really welcome this wage increase. Our people really need it.
4: Motorists are being advised of a full intersection closure next week for roadworks in the Scone Town Centre. The intersection of Main Street and St Albans Street will be closed on Monday and Tuesday next week for profiling and asphalt works. The works were originally scheduled for this week but were postponed due to wet weather. Traffic control and signage will direct drivers around the closure. Turning to sport, the Newcastle Jets have added depth to their striking position with the arrival of Sydney FC sea forward Pat Wood. Wood has signed a two-year deal with the Hunter side after making more than 100 appearances for Sydney FC. He could potentially be joined by fellow playmaker Joe Lolly. Jets coach Mark Milligan says Pat Wood's experience will be vital not only in the A-League, but also as they will be competing in the AFC Champions League Elite competition this season. That's your local news and sport. I'm Cameron Smith.
0: National News now.
6: Morning, I'm Jackie Lim. There's some rare good news for those doing it tough. Super funds are on track for double-digit returns this financial year despite recent global turmoil.
7: So what this really means is for someone with an average account balance in their super of $150,000, they've earned around $15,000 in the last 12 months just off the investments MLC's made.
6: MLC CIO Dan Farmer there. Meantime, Aussies are rethinking how they use their tax refunds this year as cost of living pressures bite. New research shows more people are putting their returns towards savings and bills instead of spending. Around $9.7 billion is set to flow back to taxpayers. The fuel excise reduction has been halved as of today. From now until August 2, the federal government will cut the excise discount to 16 cents per litre. And Donald Trump has lost another Supreme Court battle, this time to end birthright citizenship. It's upheld a 150-year-old law giving automatic American citizenship to babies born in the US, even if the parents are in the country illegally or on temporary visas.
0: 2NM, your sport now.
6: In sport, it looked like it was going to be a very short-lived comeback for Serena Williams at Wimbledon. Australia's Maya Joint taking the first set in her opening round clash, 6-3, but Williams fought back in the second, sending the match to a third set. She walked out to a standing ovation after a four-year absence.
8: Debut here as a 16-year-old back in 1998, and now at the age of 44. 45 in September, Serena back in the Wimbledon arena.
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1: Very foggy conditions around the Upper Hunter again this morning. We will see a bit of cloud around today and a top of 22 for the first day of July. Tomorrow, we're looking like a clearing shower, a little bit warmer, 23 for Thursday. Cooler conditions returning with the sunshine on Friday and 19 Saturday for the Aberdeen Highland Games. Also sunny, but cooler again with 18. That's what you want when you're wearing a kilt. Right now, 5.5 minutes after 7, I'm showing 13 at Bunnen. It's 9 at Cassilis, and you get the latest local news from around the Hunter at our website, 2nm.com.au.
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1: Well, hello and good morning. I'm going to jump on my usual bandwagon as I look outside the 2NM studio window and can only just see the other side of the street because of the thick fog that's out there at the moment. Put the headlights on. If you're driving around right now, just double check you got the headlights on. And if you're that person driving around the Upper Hunter on the New England on the Golden Highway going, la-di-da, I don't need headlights, put them on. Everybody wants to see you. For your safety and for their safety as well. This is all we're talking about. What's coming up? Bez Daily Challenge has returned for July. It's all about music today. I'll ask the intermediate question, if you will. We'll do that just after the 7:30 news. We're also going to be talking some music. Our question this morning is give us a song with a season in the title. Lots of responses on the Facebook page. We'll get into all of that. And also, now, you're going to love this, because if you're like me and you do enjoy food, you also enjoy ice cream. Today, aside from being International Reggae Day, and don't think I won't get to that later, today is Creative Ice Cream Day. So, after Jerry Rafferty with some Wednesday morning sax, we will get into 7 of the most bizarre and creative ice cream flavours that have ever been dreamt up. I know I'm looking forward to it. Although, just a cautious warning, you might want to have finished your breakfast by the time we get into it. I'll join you after Jerry here on 981 2NM. Thanks for being with us.

0: 981 2NM. Here we go again. It's Bears Top 7 at 7.
1: Today, the 1st of July, is Creative Ice Cream Day, which means somewhere out there, a dessert chef looked at a perfectly good ice cream and said, you know what this needs? Bacon. So, here are the top 7 most bizarre and creative ice cream flavours that have ever been dreamed up. And just a quick warning, some of these should probably come with therapy. Starting at number 7, garlic ice cream. Because nothing says refreshing treat like something that also keeps everyone at a 2 metre distance. Sounds like a great dessert. Perhaps not so good for first dates. Number 6, would you give this a try? Wasabi ice cream. It's cold, it's creamy, and then suddenly your sinuses are in another postcode. It's dessert with a jump scare. Number 5, just for us Australians, Vegemite ice cream. Very Australian, very bold, very divisive. Half the country loves it, the other half just whispers, why would you ruin ice cream like that? Maybe you would like to try our number 4 suggestion today. Lobster ice cream. Yes, actual seafood in a cone. Finally, something you can enjoy at the beach that tastes like the beach is fighting back. Number 3, what about this? Charcoal ice cream. It's jet black. It looks incredible and it looks fantastic in photos. Tastes like you dropped your dessert in the campfire and decided to commit to the bit. I don't know if I could go for that one. I could go for this. If you know me very well, you know I'm all over this. Blue cheese ice cream. For those who have always thought, you know what would improve dessert? The smell of a fridge that needs cleaning. Oh, that's harsh. Blue cheese ice cream would be delightful. I could go some of that right now. And the number one suggestion for Creative Ice Cream Day today... hot dog ice cream, of course. Yes, sausage-flavoured ice cream in a bun. Because nothing says sweet treat like confusing your brain and your taste buds at the same time. So if you're celebrating Creative Ice Cream Day today, maybe stick to chocolate or vanilla, because just because you can turn something into ice cream doesn't really mean you should.
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1: Am I the only one that really loves the idea of blue cheese ice cream? Apparently I am. All right, okay. We will throw it to the Pointer Sisters right now to go for a bit of a jump back in 1984, and then we'll be back. Our question of the day, it's all about music for a Wednesday as always. We're checking out the seasons. The season we have at the moment is winter. It's very foggy on those roads. Drive carefully. You're on 981 2NM.

0: 100% Hutter Breakfast Show with a Bear on a Wednesday morning. Just reading that list of creative ice cream suggestions. They were actually made in parts of the world. Wasabi ice cream. Look, I struggle with wasabi at the best of times. The possibility of turning it into an ice cream. Actually, my nostrils are starting to flare just at the possibility. Could you imagine the combination of the flavour and the cold? You might never have a problem with sinus congestion for the rest of your life. Maybe there's some bonus there that I'm not looking at. What are we talking about today when it comes to our music? We're looking for a song with a season in the title. Now, put the response or the question up on our Facebook page. AM 981 2NM. Stacks of responses as always. You do love this time of the week. Now, I got to say, lots of summer songs, couple of autumn songs, maybe a spring song or two. Actually, Tanya came up with a very interesting spring song. And I thought, well, come on, somebody's got to put their hand up for winter. Look around. The Bangles covering Simon and Garfunkel back in the 1980s, Hazy Shade of Winter. That's my one for you this morning, but I know you've got plenty more as well. Give us a call this morning, 6543-1981. We want a song with a season in the title. When you give us a call, you always put yourself in the running to win a delicious pie and cake. Your choice from Crofts Pies in Aberdeen, one of the finest local bakers right here in the Upper Hunter.
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0: Very foggy conditions around the Upper Hunter. Actually, Baz of Basil Fixit fame has actually just emailed me a couple of photos, actually 3 photos showing that Muswellbrook is completely blanketed in fog. And it looks amazing at the moment, but if you're driving through it, keep those headlights on to make sure everybody can see you. And give us a call if you've seen any accidents out there in your passing. 6543-1981 or use that Hunter Connect text. It's 0455-33-1981.
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0: Good morning, 2NM. This is Bear.
8: Diane,
0: what do you got for us this morning?
8: The most beautifulest song, Seasons in the Sun.
0: Seasons.

0: not specifically a season, we're talking about all the seasons. That's a great suggestion.
1: Yeah, I had to listen to it again. It made me sad.
0: Oh, I'm sorry to hear about that. Hope you're feeling better soon, Diane. Thanks for the call.
1: Okay, bye-bye.
0: Hey. Hello, 2&M. This is Bear.
2: Hey, Bear, it's me again.
0: Hello, Mark. You got a song with a season in the title for us?
2: Yeah, James Taylor, You've Got a Friend.
0: Has that got a season in the title?
2: It's got four of them.
0: How do you mean?
2: Well, winter, spring, summer and fall.
0: That's true, but it's not necessarily in the title, though, is it?
2: No.
0: Don't go too far away. We've got clue number two for Bear's Daily Challenge coming your way, Mark, as well.
2: Right, thanks, man.
0: But because you went to the trouble of giving us a call, mate.
3: And

0: Gonna get it from James?
1: If the sky...
0: No, not that time. But there you go. Thank you very much for the call nonetheless. We're looking for a song with a season in the title, like this one that was suggested on the Facebook page.
2: There ain't no cure for the summertime blues.
0: Eddie Cochran with an absolute classic there this morning. 6543 1981. It's our question of the day, and it's all about music, looking for a season in the song title. This is Lady A from 2010. Well, that's pretty new for us. It's 25 after 7. Foggy conditions around the valley. Have I mentioned that before? Drive carefully.

0: Hello, 2&M, it's Bear.
1: Oh, good morning, Bear. It's Simone. I'm wondering, did you give that Johnny Rivers song, Summer Rain, a listen?
0: I haven't been able to dig that one up just yet, Simone.
1: Oh, okay. I might send you a link to it then. It's quite I think it's a sublime song, actually.
0: Well, I look forward to checking that one out. Now, what were some of the other suggestions that you had for us this morning?
1: Forever Autumn by Justin Hayward from the War of the Worlds soundtrack.
0: Right.
1: It's Almost Summer by Billy Thorpe.
0: Actually, the Justin Hayward one, I did manage to find that this morning, although I don't have a hook on it, so... This was off the War of the Worlds soundtrack, was it?
1: Yes, that's right. The War of the Worlds concept album from some years ago. As the year grows
0: old. I remember having that double album, but I don't remember the track. I'm going to have to familiarise myself with it again. Thanks, Simone.
1: You're welcome.
0: Have a great day.
1: You too, bye.
0: We're looking for songs with a season in the title. Keep the calls coming to us. 6543-1981 is the number. In just a couple of minutes, it's local news first with Cam. The New South Wales Net Zero Commission is seeking feedback from Upper Hunter communities. He's got all that info. And then I have clue number two for Bear's Daily Challenge.
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6: Good morning, I'm Cameron Smith. The New South Wales Net Zero Commission is seeking feedback from Upper Hunter communities and industries. The call for evidence will examine sector and workforce transitions and how to address socio-economic priorities for a just transition. New South Wales has legislated targets to cut emissions and reach net zero by 2050. Details are available at the New South Wales Government's Have Your Say website. Upper Hunter councils have missed out on a new state government parks and community spaces fund, despite a housing approval surge in the area. Musselbrook recorded the highest growth in detached home approvals in the Hunter last year, yet the council is ineligible for the state government program. Singleton and Upper Hunter Shire are also excluded, with the program limited to high volume housing growth areas around Greater Sydney and major regional centres, such as Maitland, Cessnock and Newcastle. A free community day, live comedy and hands-on cultural workshops are all part of Singleton's 50th anniversary NAIDOC Week celebrations this month. Acclaimed comedian Andy Saunders will kick off proceedings at Singleton Public Library on Sunday, the 5th of July. The Singleton NAIDOC Community Day follows on Wednesday, the 8th at the Singleton Showground, featuring a Welcome to Country smoking ceremony and a touch football gala. Turning to sports, Scone Junior Jock Madden returns to the Tigers side this weekend after missing their round 16 clash with concussion. He's been called up to play 5/8 after captain Jerome Luai is being rested for his own concussion symptoms. Elsewhere, Musselbrook's Fletcher Baker has been listed on the reserves list for Manly. That's the closest he's come to NRL action since switching from the Bulldogs earlier this season. And it's still only a bench spot for Denman's Ben Touty at the Broncos, despite players missing due to origin selection. That's your local news and sport. I'm Cameron Smith.
2: National News now.
7: Morning, I'm Jackie Lim. Millions of workers are scoring a pay rise this morning, with the award wage jumping 4.75% to mark the start of the new financial year. That pushes the full-time minimum wage above $1,000 a week for the first time. And Jared Dwyer from the SDA says every little bit helps.
8: We know cost of living issues are real for Australian workers, and this is going to be of real assistance for people trying to make ends meet.
7: There's been a shift in house prices nationally in June. Brisbane, Adelaide and Hobart dropped 0.2%, while Sydney and Perth went down 0.5%. An autopsy has confirmed the Thai teenager who was allegedly murdered by an Australian tourist died from strangulation. 45-year-old Simon Carman has been charged with the 17-year-old's murder and is facing the death penalty if convicted. And Oceania has its first Michelin star restaurant, but it's not here in Australia. A new dining guide has awarded the New Zealand spot Essence in Queenstown 2 Michelin stars.
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7: In sport, a huge confidence boost for young Aussie

0: South Africa in the final of the Women's T20 World Cup after defeating the West Indies in the semi this morning. All-rounder Ash Gardner has told Prime Video she's not fazed who they play.
1: There's no real preference. We just want to beat whoever it is. England have been playing fantastic cricket as well, and so have South Africa. They've both got different threats within their lineup.
0: That's the latest in news and sport.
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6: Very foggy conditions around the Upper Hunter this morning. Should eventually melt away, but we'll just see a few clouds around and a top of 22 for Wednesday, the first day of July. Right now, 24 and a half minutes to 8. I'm showing 13 at Denman. It's just 8 at Greta at the moment. And iHeart, let you put 2NM in your pocket. Take us everywhere you go for better music and more of it.
4: Turn off your alarm. Crack your eyes open. Bear has arrived and productivity has officially been cancelled for the day.
6: Oh, we can be fairly productive, can't we? We're looking for songs with a season in the title. We'll go through what you've posted up on the Facebook page very shortly. Also, Bear's Daily Challenge. We're up to clue number 2. That's right. It's returned for July after we finished with the excitement of the 10K cash tracks. We had the first clue at 6:30. Tanya and Diane, very clever, they got it right and got themselves the bear hug. Clue number 2 this morning, the band we're looking for is fronted by Paul Hewson. That's his real name. That's not the name that he uses in the media or anywhere else for that matter. The first clue, Irish rock band formed in 1976 from a newspaper advertisement. Clue number 2, the band is fronted by a chap whose real name is Paul Hewson. If you think you know, jump on the phone, 6543 1981. Correct answer gets you a hearty handshake and a maybe even a question about a song with a season in the title. Give us a tingle. Here's CCR on 2NM.

0: Good morning, Sue and Em. It's Bear.
1: Morning, Bear. How are you today?
0: I'm very well, Wazza. What about you?
1: Oh, I'm great now, I hope.
0: That's the way. We're looking for a band fronted by Paul Hewson. What's the name of that Irish band, mate?
1: U2.
0: That is a correct answer, and I know your music so well, so I was wondering when I was going to hear from you. You've got yourself an entry, mate.
1: Thank you very much for that, mate. You have a good day.
0: You
1: good
0: too.
1: Night,
0: see you, mate. Bye.
1: Bye.
0: Hello, 2&M, it's Bear.
2: Hey, Bear, what's happening?
0: It's still good, Mark. You got me on the line this morning.
2: Yeah.
0: All right, now we're looking for an Irish band fronted by a chap by the name of Paul Hewson. What band are we looking for?
2: That would be U2.
0: Indeed, U2 is the correct answer. So you got it on the second clue, so you get yourself a handshake. If you can send that back to us when you finish with it. Thanks, Mark.
2: No problem, man.
0: See you, mate. Bye. Hello, 2&M, it's Bear.
3: Oh, hi, Bear. It's Simone. Clue number two. I didn't hear clue number one, but here in clue number two, it would have to be U2.
0: It is U2. And you two have got yourself an entry in the draw. See what I did there?
3: Yeah. I'm just holding on to my side so I don't slip from laughing.
0: Thank you, Simone. Have a lovely Wednesday.
3: You too. Bye.
0: See, she did it at the end as well. You too. That's a gag that just never gets old. Also this morning, I'm looking for songs with a season in the title, and I tell you what, you have outdone yourself on our Facebook page, AM981 at 2&M. Some of the responses, of course, Don Henley's Boys of Summer, very popular. Lots of summer songs. Vicky and plenty of others have come up with Mungo Jerry. In the summertime, when the weather is high, you can stretch right up and touch the sky. When the weather's fine, you got... Also, Margaret just said summer, so I went with the Dragon version. I love this song.

off their Bondi Road album, just one of my all-time favourite Dragon songs. Now, Dave was very, very clever. Dave, I'm going to give you a round of applause for this one, mate. I asked for a song with a season in the title, and he gave us this one from Simon and Garfunkel.

0: parsley, sage, rosemary and thyme. Not just seasons, but gave us seasoning. Well done, Dave. That's a fantastic answer. Tanya went a little bit naughty with this one from the producers. This mentions springtime.
1: It's springtime for Hitler and Germany. Deutschland is happy.
0: From the musical The Producers, springtime for Hitler.

0: please send your complaints care of this radio station directly to Tanya, if that's okay. Also from Tim, he also went a bit naughty because he knows I don't necessarily like this singer, but he's right. She did come up with a song called Summertime Sadness. That's Lana Del Rey. So many great responses to the question this morning, looking for songs with a season in the title. If you've got one, you got to go and add it to our Facebook page, AM981 2&M, or check out what everybody has posted there overnight. We'll take a break, come back, and we will do the celebration shout-outs as well as another quick look at those foggy roads around the valley.
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5: Come along to the final day of Riding for Mates, the Tropics to the Bush. Our cyclists will complete the final leg of their 4,300k journey into Bulga. 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
0: Very foggy conditions around the Upper Hunter. If you're not driving at the moment, you're certainly welcome to go and have another look at our Facebook page. I posted up a pic that Baz sent to us about a blanket of fog that has absolutely covered Musselbrook this morning. Wherever you are in the Upper Hunter, if you've got some foggy pictures, put them on our Facebook page. And of course, give us a call about any incidents that you might have seen on 6543 1981, or send me a message on the Hunter Connect text. It's 0455 33 1981.
1: Rub the sleep from your eyes and stick this guy in your ears. 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
0: What have we got on our Facebook page? One from Tina saying, my dearly departed mum's favourite song was Elvis's Summer Kisses, Winter Tears. Well, that actually gets us a couple of seasons. I don't know that one. I can't find it at the moment. Tina, you're going to have to give us a call and sing it for us. Also from Vicky, morning Bear, morning Vicky, a song with winter in the title is Winter by the Rolling Stones. I'll see if I can track that one down as well. How about at 10 to 8, we do a celebration shout-out. Shall we get down, first of all?

news celebrating around the valley. We've got one for today. Eli of Jerry's Plains. Happy 10th birthday to Eli. Hope you have a great day at school. Lots of love from Mum, Brother William and Sister Riley. Eli, hope you have a fantastic day for your birthday on the first day of July. And if you know anybody celebrating similarly in the future, it doesn't have to be a birthday, could be anything fantastic like a wedding anniversary or just something really cool that they did. We would love to know about it. We'd love to do a shout out on your behalf. Get to our website, 2andm.com.au. Put in those details. You'll be in the running for a dozen delicious cupcakes from Cakes by Tamara. Check her out on Facebook for all your caking needs. We'll talk a little rugby union before we get to the 8 o'clock news. Mr. Phil Collins for you right now on 2andm.

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1: Wednesday, we like to talk local rugby. We're having a look at the table for our local rugby competitions, both tables for that matter. The Hunter Rugby Suburban Patrons Shield B grade on the bottom of the table, Pocolban Reds. Then the Singleton Bulls just above them, followed by the Scone Brumbies in third place. Easts Rugby are in second. Out front, Madawi and Districts doing pretty well. 28 points with the 4 bonus points. 6 wins from their 8 games so far. Madawi doing pretty well. Scone and Singleton, a little bit of work to do in B grade this season. However, they're doing better in A grade. I'll tell you what, President's Cup A grade. Unfortunately, the Muswellbrook Heelers, it's been a very tough season. 8 matches, 8 losses so far, sitting on the bottom of the table with just their 3 bonus points. Well ahead of them in fourth place, Cooks Hill. The Brownsnakes are on 17. In third place, the Nelson Bay Gropers. Second place, Scone Brumbies on 28. Out front, though, same amount of wins, though. 6 wins from their 8 matches for both the Scone Brumbies and the Singleton Bulls. But the Bulls have picked up 7 bonus points, so they are well out in front on 31 points. There you go. A brief snapshot into our local rugby union competitions here in the Upper Hunter, and they'll be back into it and on the field this weekend. We have got a local news update that is coming your way from Cam. Retail and fast food workers across the region will be among those to receive a welcome boost to their pay packets from today. On the other side of that, we'll catch up with Upper Hunter Shire Council Mayor Maurice Collison as always, but today is International Reggae Day, and I've got some advice to offer.
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0: 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This is your news now.
7: Good morning, I'm Cameron Smith. The Mining and Energy Union is calling on Yancoal to redeploy workers across its other Hunter Valley operations after the company announced a closure of its Ashton mine. The union says the immediate loss of 60 jobs is a serious blow for workers, families and the wider Hunter community. Yancoal says geotechnical issues and rising costs have undermined the mine's long-term viability. The mine, which employs 275 people, will close in stages through to January 2028. Retail and fast food workers across the Upper Hunter will be among those to receive a welcome boost to their pay packets from today. It follows the Fair Work Commission's ruling to increase minimum award wages by 4.75%. National Secretary of the SDA, Gerard Dwyer, says the pay rise will provide much needed relief for local workers while supporting our local economy.
2: This wage increase is going to be critically important for all workers in regional centres. Local businesses rely on people getting appropriate wage increases so that they're able to continue to spend. That's good for everyone. So the 4.75% increase, good for individuals in regional centres, but good for those centres as well.
7: Roadworks originally planned for this week have been pushed back to Monday and Tuesday. Profiling and asphalt at the intersection of Main Street and St. Auburn Street were delayed due to forecast rain. The intersection will be fully closed while works are completed, with detours via Liverpool, Susan, Park and Kelly Streets. Council says the works are an important part of improving the condition and longevity of Main Street. Turning to sport, the Newcastle Jets have signed Sydney FC forward Pat Wood. The striker has joined on a two-year deal after making more than 100 appearances in Sky Blue. Jets coach Mark Milligan says his experience will be vital this season. That's your local news and sport. I'm Cameron Smith.
0: National News now.
8: Morning, I'm Jackie Lim. Australia's housing slowdown is deepening, with prices sliding again in June. National home values dropped 0.4% for the month, the biggest fall since late 2022. And Flaherty from the REA Group says Sydney and Perth suffered the biggest falls, followed by Melbourne and Canberra.
9: We're seeing it's taking a little longer for properties to sell. There's a bit of a growing mismatch between what vendors are hoping to achieve and buyers are willing to pay. So it kind of signals to us that prices are starting to move downwards in most places in the country.
8: Australia's national debt is set to hit a new milestone, with figures showing it will hit $1 trillion for the first time. A hospital in Glasgow has gone into lockdown over Ebola fears. A patient has been quarantined after returning from Africa with symptoms. And a new study has found Australia has the world's highest child autism rate, with around 1 in 50 kids being diagnosed. The Stanford University study suggests better screening and NDIS-linked incentives are driving the numbers, which are around three times the global average.
0: 2NM, your sport now.
8: In sport, Aussie Maya Joined has stunned seven-time Wimbledon champ Serena Williams in the opening round. She fought back against the 44-year-old, 6-3, 6-7, 6-3. Maya telling Nine she can't believe it.
10: I really don't know what to say right now. Wow, I don't know what just happened, to be honest.
8: And NBA legend LeBron James will continue his career, but not in LA. James informing the Lakers he won't return for next season. Miami and the Golden State widely favoured as his landing place. That's the latest in news and sport.
0: Home Turf on 2NM is all about local sport in the Upper Hunter. From early morning kickoffs to last-minute winners, we're shining the spotlight on the clubs, players and volunteers who make it all happen. Who's flying this season? What big events are coming up? And who deserves a rap for an absolute blinder? It's all on Home Turf, 3pm Fridays on 981 2NM. Because around here, local sport isn't just a game. It's the heartbeat of our community. 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
1: A few clouds expected around the Upper Hunter for Wednesday, the 1st of July. We're heading towards 22 degrees this afternoon. Tomorrow, we're looking like a clearing shower to start with. 23 degrees expected for your Thursday afternoon. Friday, sunny and 19. Saturday also sunny, and we're looking at 18 degrees. Right now, the current temperature we're showing at Gundy is 14. 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
1: Well, it's always questionable here on the 100% Hunter Breakfast Show. We're talking tuna. If you enjoy fish, I might well talk you out of it with a story I'm going to share a little bit later. We've also got Morris Collison coming your way. And today, Mon, is International Reggae Day, which I think is a really good thing. We'll talk more about that after Cyndi Lauper. Also, Bears Daily Challenge returns. I've got question number three coming your way in about 30 minutes' time. You're on 91 2NM. Drive carefully out there. It's foggy in parts of the valley this morning.

0: Cyndi Lauper. Girls just want to have fun this morning for the 100% Hunter Breakfast Show. Well, today, July 1st, is International Reggae Day. And honestly, I reckon we should all prescribe at least one reggae song a day, like it's vitamins or coffee or avoiding people before 9 a.m. Because reggae just does something to you. You can be having the worst imaginable day, traffic, bills, emails, the dog's eaten something it shouldn't, then suddenly Three Little Birds comes on. And you're like, you know what? Bob's right. I'll deal with it tomorrow. That's the magic of reggae. It literally slows you down. The laid-back rhythm, the offbeat groove, it's like your brain goes from deadline mode to island mode in about 10 seconds. In fact, the slower, steady beat actually helps reduce stress and improves your mood. So technically, listening to reggae is self-care. And it's not just the music, it's the message. Reggae isn't yelling at you. It's having a chat with you. Songs like One Love.
1: One love. Hear the children crying. One heart. Saying give.
0: That's basically a reminder that maybe, just maybe, we should all chill out and get along. Even No Woman, No Cry.
1: Oh dear.
0: It's not sad, it's comforting. It's that musical pat on the back going, hey, tough times happen, but you'll be all right. And then you could get Could Be Love.
1: Could you be love? And be love?
0: Suddenly you're tapping your foot, nodding your head, maybe even doing a little shoulder move you swear is dancing. That's the thing. Reggae sneaks up on you. You don't just listen to it. You feel it. It's like a mini holiday without the airport queues or the overpriced coffee. So here's the challenge. Every day, just one reggae track. First thing in the morning, on the drive to work, or when the day's just getting a bit too much. Because if a simple song can calm you down, lift your mood, and remind you everything's going to be all right, why wouldn't you take that deal? So today, maybe put some of this on.
1: Is this love? Is this love? Is this love? Is this
0: And just for a few minutes, pretend you're on a beach somewhere, even if you're actually just stuck in traffic on the New England Highway.
2: The 100% Hunter Breakfast Show with the Bear on 2NM. It was up to him. He'd let you stay in bed for another hour.
0: Of course, there are other ways to experience the reggae feeling, if you know what I mean. But we don't encourage you to do that. We just encourage you to enjoy the music. Morris Collison is coming your way next. Right now, it's The Oils from 1990 and their Blue Sky Mine. This morning on 981 2NM.

0: Here he is now, Upper Hunter Shire Council Mayor Morris Collison, to talk about what he's doing around the district. Good morning, Morris.
1: Good morning, Bear. Good to be back.
0: Good to have you with us. Now, NAIDOC Week is coming up next week. What's happening?
1: Yeah, Andrew, important time again around the Shire. So NAIDOC Week for 2026. So that's next week. The Upper Hunter Shire is inviting young people in the community to come together and celebrate NAIDOC Week. And this is going to, Andrew, we can come along to any of our youth centres. So that will begin in Scone Youth Centre on Thursday, the 2nd of July, from 3:30 to 6. Then we're heading to Merriwar on Monday, the 6th of July, and Murundi on the 7th of July, with both sessions running from 11 to 3 in Murundi and Merriwar. The theme for this year, of course, 50 Years of Deadly, a theme which recognises the leadership and cultural authorities that has carried the NAIDOC movement forward. So, Andrew, jump onto the for more details on the council, 6540 1100, and bring your kids along for that, and it's going to be a great couple of afternoons there.
0: Yeah, great opportunity, especially with the first week of the school holidays. Now, Morris, I know you didn't get to head down to Canberra, but you did have staff that went down there. What was the word that came out of the conference last week?
1: Again, Andrew, yeah, unfortunately I couldn't go down because of surgery, but Councillor McPhee went down in my place along with the General Manager. Same thing, Andrew, I really wonder, do they really care about us in the cities back here in the bush? So one of the key outcomes from the conference was the renewed support for increasing federal assistance grants. I mean, this has been going on for a while, from 0.5% to 1%. It would deliver a massive $3.5 billion nationally.
0: Yeah.
1: If we could just get our fair bite of that pie for the Upper Hunter Shire, we could spend some more money on roads, Andrew, and bring it back up to our standards instead of expecting our ratepayers to cop everything that we get caught with. So, again, very disappointing. I mean, something's got to come out of these conferences to make the challenges and the cost of going to them worthwhile. And it does take an effort and a time to do these things. Another one, while I was down there, Councillor McPhee and the General Manager also met up with the Minister, Catherine King,
0: yep,
1: to discuss the National Water Grid funding, which they were told is still in place. Well, on returning, Council has found that the funding is no longer there, leaving our councils facing significant challenges in funding essential water and sewer. So, again, water and sewer wear out. If someone's not going to help us in renewing and keeping it up to scratch, someone's got to pay.
0: Yeah.
1: And that's going to be the users.
0: Yeah, absolutely.
1: And that's unfortunately what happened. So, I mean, we see it a lot, and you nearly got to go down to these politicians one-on-one in the rooms, and about the only time you get any promises around election time.
0: Yeah, that's true. On a lighter note, though, we are looking forward to the return of the Aberdeen Highland Games this weekend.
1: Andrew, this is what keeps you going around here, isn't it?
0: Yes.
1: These Highland Games, and I said before, all our activities around the Shire. So Saturday, 4th of July, this Saturday, come on down. It's the 25th anniversary. That's unbelievable for the organisers of that. You'll see some of the same organisers still organising.
0: Absolutely. And also there's a new book they've got for sale commemorating the history of the event, so we would encourage you to go and check that out and just be a part of one of the iconic events of the Upper Hunter, especially if you've never been before.
1: Oh, look, for sure, Andrew. I mean, to go and have a look, just the strongman competition, for instance.
0: Yeah.
1: I mean, my back just aches looking at those fellows.
0: Me too.
1: So come along, grab your tickets, go to AberdeenHighlandGames.com. I'd suggest you jump online, grab your tickets, makes life a lot easier, and head down to Aberdeen this Saturday.
0: Have a haggis pie while you're there. Morris, as always, mate, thank you so much. We'll catch up again next week.
1: Thanks, Andrew.
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0: Still pretty foggy conditions in parts of the Upper Hunter this morning, so keep those headlights on so everyone can see you. Otherwise, live traffic. New South Wales reporting no problems. 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
0: Bears Daily Challenge returns. Your opportunity to get into our monthly draw to win the prize pack. That's going to be coming your way. The third question, or the easy question, if you like, on the other side of the 8:30 news. Also, I'm going to talk you out of ever eating tuna ever again. You can look forward to that. Here's Elton John. Blue G.

0: 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A local news update from Cam is on the way. Singleton Council is encouraging the whole community to get involved with an event that is happening this week. He's got all the details when it's local news first in 2 minutes right here on 981 2NN. Then I'm back with clue number three for Bear's Daily Challenge.
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1: 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This is your news now.
4: Good morning, I'm Cameron Smith. A new state government open spaces program has bypassed the Upper Hunter, with Singleton, Muswellbrook and Upper Hunter Shire all left off the eligible councils list. The Better Open Spaces program ranks councils by housing construction approvals, favouring high-growth urban and coastal areas. It comes despite Muswellbrook recording the strongest growth in detached home approvals across the entire Hunter in 2025, rising 66%. Eligible local Hunter councils include Maitland, Newcastle, Lake Macquarie, Cessnock and Port Stephens. Upper Hunter communities, workers and businesses are being encouraged to contribute to New South Wales' first decarbonisation roadmap. The Net Zero Commission says it needs evidence and data from people who know their sectors best to build the pathways properly. The coal mining and energy sectors that underpin the Upper Hunter economy are among those expected to be heavily examined in the process. Submissions close on the 31st of July. Singleton Council is encouraging the whole community to get involved in this year's NAIDOC Week celebrations, marking 50 years of the national event. The program runs across the school holidays from this Sunday. The free NAIDOC Community Day on Wednesday, the 8th of July, will include cultural performances, workshops, a petting zoo, reptiles and a jumping castle. Turning to sport, Scone Junior Jock Madden returns to the Tiger side this weekend after missing their round 16 clash with concussion. He's been named to play at 5'8", replacing captain Jerome Luai, who's being rested for delayed concussion symptoms. Elsewhere, Muswellbrook's Fletcher Baker has been listed on the reserves list for Manly, the first time since his switch from the Bulldogs, and it's still only a bench spot for Denman's Ben Touty at the Broncos, despite players missing due to origin selection. That's your local news and sport. I'm Cameron Smith.
1: National News now.
5: Morning, I'm Jackie Lim. Millions of workers are scoring a 4.75% pay rise this morning to mark the start of a new financial year. The PM welcoming the increase to the minimum wage, which has now passed a major milestone.
6: It takes it up above $1,000 a week for the first time. That is a good thing.
5: Anthony Albanese there on the ABC. A volatile year in global markets hasn't stopped Aussie super funds from delivering strong returns. Many accounts are tracking for double-digit gains this financial year, with an average balance of $150,000, up around $15,000. Coles and Woolies could face fines of up to $10 million under new anti-price gouging laws being introduced today. The consumer watchdog will begin monitoring the prices of the supermarket giants, who could be penalised if they're found to be charging outside the reasonable margin for products. And teachers are being warned to drop the Gen Z slang creeping into classrooms as they try to engage distracted students. Education experts say phrases like riz and lock-in can backfire, coming across as forced.
1: 2NM, your sport now.
5: In sport, the race is on for Lachie Neale's signature. The Lion star will reportedly meet with the Saints this weekend, while Collingwood's also working on a deal. Neale's out of contract at the end of this year. Aussie Maya Joint has spoiled the comeback of seven-time Wimbledon champ Serena Williams. Joint claimed a comfortable win over the 44-year-old, 6-3, 6-7, 6-3. And the Adelaide Thunderbirds are gearing up to make their third Super Netball Grand Final appearance in 4 years. They'll take on the Vixens on Saturday. That's the latest in news and sport.
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0: Bit of cloud expected in parts of the Upper Hunter this morning after a foggy start. We're heading towards 22 degrees for Wednesday, the 1st of July. Right now at 25 minutes to 9, I'm showing 15 at McCully's Gap. It's 10 at Merriwar and 2NM's on iHeart.

bringing the attitude and wishing I had the reheated pizzas. Good morning. Welcome to the first day of July. A pinch and a punch coming your way. Also, Bear's Daily Challenge has returned for July. Thought you'd be happy about that. Well, we've had the hard clue at 6:30, intermediate at 7:30. It's time for the easy clue. Would you like me to go through them? It's music for today. We're looking for an Irish rock band formed in 1976 from a newspaper advertisement, fronted by a chap whose real name is Paul Hewson. And clue number three, their albums include The Joshua Tree and Rattle and Hum. If you know the name of that band, jump on the phone right now, 6543 1981, to answer the question. Get yourself in the running for this month's prize pack from the 100% Hunter Breakfast Show when you play Bear's Daily Challenge. I'm also going to talk you possibly out of ever eating tuna again. We'll do that after Cher this morning on 2NM.

0: Adeline Harmon, Joshua Tree with the albums. What is that band?
1: Oh, my goodness. I tell you what, I didn't hear the first clue when you first did it, and I wasn't sure the second time, but it's got to be you too.
0: It is. I know you've seen a lot of bands in your time. Have you had a chance to see them, Ma?
1: I was going to tell you, yes, back in the 80s, they toured Australia probably three times. I went to two of the tours.
0: Yeah.
1: And they were amazing. Now, I was a bit surprised they were formed in 76 because the first single they had in Australia off the Boy album was I Will Follow.
0: Yes, which would have been late 70s, I'm pretty sure, or the very least early
1: 80s. Late 70s, I remember dancing to that at a 21st birthday party, and I bought all their albums after that, and I had one of their albums in a red vinyl, a limited edition, and they were great in concert, really good at the Entertainment Centre, and just marvellous there.
0: Brilliant stuff, Ma. You've got yourself an entry. You have a great Wednesday.
1: I'll have a lovely Wednesday. You too, Bear, and thanks very much. Bye-bye.
0: Hello, 2&M, it's Bear.
2: Good morning, Bear. How are you going?
0: Very well, Vicky. How about yourself?
2: Pretty good, thank you.
0: Good to hear. You want to have a go at Bear's Daily Challenge?
2: Yeah, that would be you too, would it?
0: You too is the answer. Well done. You got it off the easy clue, so you get yourself an entry and a high five this morning, Vicky.
2: Yeah, thank you, Bear.
0: Have a great day. You too. See, I did that gag again at the end. You too. It just writes itself, that sort of stuff for radio. I tell you what, that is Bear's Daily Challenge for today. We'll be back again tomorrow with our three clues. Thursday, it's all about Australian history. Now, I did want to share this story with you this morning, if we can take a quick moment. There is something you might like to chew on, or maybe not right away. In Japan, some chefs have taken seafood preparation to a whole new level. And honestly, it sounds like something your mum would throw out after finding it in the back of the fridge. These chefs are aging tuna and they're doing it with mold.
3: Ew!
0: Yes, this is not a kitchen accident. It is completely intentional. According to a report from Oddity Central, Japanese chefs are storing bluefin tuna under very specific conditions to encourage the growth of koji mold. And over time, it forms this thick, fluffy white coating over the fish. Basically, your sushi starts looking like it's wearing a winter coat. Now, this isn't a quick process either. The tuna can sit there for 4 weeks, sometimes up to 8, just quietly growing fur. Once it's fully aged, chefs carefully remove the mold, thank God, slice it up and serve it as raw sashimi or sushi. Apparently, it enhances the flavour, makes it richer, deeper, more complex, like a fine wine. Or like that leftover curry, you definitely shouldn't have reheated, but you did anyway. It's all very precise, very controlled, very gourmet. But to be perfectly honest, if I see something fuzzy on my dinner, I am not calling it aged. I'm just sending it back.
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0: Has the fog completely dissipated? 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
0: Probably haven't mentioned our 2NM Street Team van out there for a little while. 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Also, still got some water bottles, frisbees or dog bowls and hats thanks to our mates at Hunter Homes. 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Thanks to the Muswellbrook Workers Club members, cash draw every Thursday, Friday and Sunday. Our Bear Fact today is about sharks. We'll do that in about, what are we saying, 12 minutes time. Right now, Aaron's going to take us back to 1908 when a very important signal was implemented on this day.
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14: Hi, looking back on July 1st, when in 1908, SOS was officially adopted as the International Distress Signal. 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
14: Then in 1959, this pencil-nosed character arrived on our TVs. 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
14: Scott and Charlene, played by Jason Donovan and Kylie Minogue, were married on Neighbours on this day in 1987, one of the most watched events on Australian TV.
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14: And GST, the Goods and Services Tax, was introduced in 2000.
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14: Birthdays, TV favourite Jamie Farr turns 92. He was Corporal Klinger on MASH.
19: Aren't you ashamed of yourself?
20: Yes, sir. I don't deserve to be in the army.
14: Blondie lead singer and solo artist Debbie Harry is 81 today. Happy birthday to Oz music legend John Farnham. He was just 17 when he had that hit. Went on to have the biggest selling Australian album of all time with Whispering Jack and a stack of number ones since. Happy 77th to John Farnham. B-52's lead singer Fred Schneider turns 75. Comedy great Dan Aykroyd is 74.
21: I'd especially like to welcome all the representatives of Illinois law enforcement to you
14: American gold medal winning sprinter Carl Lewis is 65.
15: Carl Lewis wins the gold.
14: Pamela Anderson celebrates her 59th birthday.
19: What is this death-defying underwater escape act you're going to do?
14: And Australian Formula One driver Daniel Ricciardo turns 37.
21: Fortunately, experience also brought me better looks. That's a good one.
14: Finally, the people's princess was born Diana Frances Spencer on this day in 1961. Diana, Princess of Wales, was tragically killed at the age of just 36 in 1997.
22: I'd like to be a queen of people's hearts in people's hearts.
14: Remembering Princess Diana on July 1st.

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1: Good morning, Bear. It's Mar. Just wanted to go with the question, please.
0: All right, so we're looking for an Irish band that was formed in 1976 after an advertisement. Paul Hewson is the real name of the lead singer and...

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0: Bear Facts on 2NM. Everything from the interesting to the strange, as well as the truly bizarre.
1: Your bear fact for today is about sharks. If you ever see a whale shark swimming towards you with its enormous mouth wide open, you don't need to panic. You can't be swallowed. Despite growing up to 19 metres long, weighing 42 tonnes, that is one big shark, and having a mouth that's 1.5 metres wide, the whale shark throat is only about the size of a 50-cent coin, making it impossible to swallow you, which is excellent news. Whale sharks evolved just 25 million years ago when Pete Holland was a young boy. They came from carpet sharks, making them essentially gigantic relatives of wobbegongs that adapted to filter feeding on plankton near the ocean surface instead of hunting along the seabed. So there you go. The next time you're in the ocean and you see a shark coming your way, if it's a whale shark, then you're all good. But by the time you realise if it turns out that it's a white shark, well, let's just say they don't have the same sort of issues that whale sharks deal with, and all of a sudden you've got a lot of issues on your hand. We have got a local news update from Cam that is coming your way. Roadworks on Main Street in Scone have been rescheduled from this week to next due to forecast rain. On the other side of that, we're going to go motoring with David Brown today. He's talking about the thrill of driving.
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2: Power out again. That's the third ruddy time this week. I nearly fell over in the dark.
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7: Good morning, I'm Cameron Smith. Hunter MP Dan Rapacoli says politics should be kept out of the closure of the Ashton coal mine after Yancoal confirmed almost 300 jobs will go over the next 18 months. Rapacoli says the closure was driven by geotechnical and safety issues underground, not government decisions. The first 60 redundancies will begin immediately, with the mine fully closed by January 2028. Retail and fast food workers across the Upper Hunter will be among those to receive a welcome boost to their paychecks from today. It follows the Fair Work Commission's ruling to increase minimum award wages by 4.75%. National Secretary of the SDA, Gerard Dwyer, says the pay rise will provide much needed relief for local workers.
8: This 4.75% wage increase is critically important for all Australian workers, but for retail, fast food and warehouse workers, it's particularly important. They're amongst some of the lower paid workers in the country, and cost of living pressures remain high. So we really welcome this wage increase. Our people really need it.
7: Roadworks on Main Street in Scone have been rescheduled due to forecast rain. Profiling and asphalting at the intersection of Main Street and St. Auburn Street will now take place on Monday and Tuesday next week, as opposed to Thursday and Friday this week. The intersection will be fully closed to all traffic while works are underway. Detours will be available via Liverpool, Susan Park and Kelly Streets. Turning to sport, the Newcastle Jets have boosted their striking options with the arrival of Sydney FC forward Pat Wood. Wood has signed a two-year deal with the club after making more than 100 appearances in Sky Blue. Jets coach Mark Milligan says his experience in the A-League and also the AFC Champions League will be a big benefit to the club this season. That's your local news and sport. I'm Cameron Smith.
0: National News now.
9: Morning, I'm Jackie Lim. One person has died and two others are fighting for life after a house fire on the Gold Coast. It's believed to have been an arson attack linked to domestic violence. Australia's housing market is again losing momentum, with prices falling sharply in June. National home values dropped 0.4%, the biggest monthly fall in more than 3 years. Sydney, Perth and Melbourne leading the downturn. Australia's hit a grim milestone, with national debt surpassing $1 trillion. Industry and Innovation Minister Tim Ayres on Nine saying it isn't the figure we should be focusing on today.
10: Where we get savings, we're delivering them into paying off debt, but we're also taking an approach here that's about backing families around cost of living issues. The milestone that's important today is the minimum wage lifts above $1,000 for the first time ever.
9: And more than 16,000 Aussies have signed up for Dry July this year. Former Socceroo Craig Foster and comedian Tanya Hennessy are leading this year's push, ditching their boozy last names for the month.
0: 2NM, your sport now.
9: In Sport Australia's Maya Joind admits she was overcome with nerves before ruining Serena Williams' comeback at Wimbledon with a three-set first-round win. The Aussie telling Stan the occasion almost got to her.
11: I was up till like 2 a.m. just thinking about it. Yeah, walking out, I forgot the warm-up. I don't know what happened.
9: And Norway has beaten Ivory Coast 2-1 at the World Cup this morning after finding the back of the net a second time in the dying minutes. Meantime, an impressive France outfit has just defeated Sweden 3-0. Meantime, France has just defeated Sweden 3-0. Later, it's Mexico up against Ecuador. That's the latest in news and sport.
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1: Cloudy conditions around the Upper Hunter for your Wednesday. Top of 22 expected this afternoon. Showers overnight, maybe even a clearing shower tomorrow. We're looking at 23 for Thursday. Friday, sunny but cool, 19 degrees. Saturday, also sunny for the Aberdeen Highland Games and cool, as you would expect, 18 degrees. That's your 981 2NM 4-day forecast and 2NM.com.au. It's where you get the latest local info and events from around the Hunter.
0: Good morning. You've found a big helping of Bear for Breakfast. 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
1: 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I'm going to be catching up with David Brown from drivenmedia.com.au to talk about motoring. Today, it's all about the thrill of driving. Not necessarily the wind in your hair, whatever might be left of it, but sometimes just those little things that put a smile on your face. We'll do that very soon. To get us there, take that, Tiffany. This is Susie Quattro and Chris Norman on 2NM. Good morning. I love it.

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one of their best, the Hoodoo Gurus from 1987 here on 981 2&M. 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

0: And we're joined this morning by a man who truly has a license to thrill, David Brown from drivenmedia.com.au. Good morning, David.
1: A license to thrill. Let's make sure we pronounce that very clearly.
0: Indeed. Today we're talking about the thrill of driving. What does it mean in 2026?
1: Well, Polestar is working with the lab at University of Oxford, and they're collaborating to try and explore if driving thrill can be defined and measured through scientific research. I think they've got about six PhD candidates on that, which includes going over to Sweden doing some driving in that, because Polestar derived out of the Volvo experience. I mean, that's my kind of PhD, isn't it?
0: Yes, I'd be happy to do that, Dr. Brown, yes.
1: Great to do it. But they're trying to do what they call the thrill of driving. Well, dear, oh dear, hasn't it changed? We're now seeing cars certainly full of more interior sorts of features, but far less, I think, to do with the absolute, what was previously the thrill of driving. Yes, with electric vehicles, we certainly have the acceleration times enormous, a bit like a roller coaster, you know, it goes from 0 to 100 very quickly, but we are now involved with them far more as a commodity, more than as a thrill maker, in my opinion.
0: What do you got for us?
1: I got my colleagues together, and I think one thrill, great thrill, it really inspires you, is when the voice assistant understands an Australian suburb name on the first attempt.
0: Wow. Yeah, good luck with that, especially out here in the Upper Hunter. Yeah, we've got some tricky ones.
1: Finding a shady parking spot.
0: Yes.
1: I think it's far more important than 0 to 100 acceleration time.
0: Especially in summer, I can tell you what, you know, especially here in the Upper Hunter, you don't find a shady spot, your fingers are stuck to the steering wheel.
1: Actually, there's some research being done at Sydney University that's trying to get the community type of driving together, and they're working with churches, and they're doing it by saying if you're going to a church, why not pick up a few people rather than have three or four cars do it? I once said that on radio that churches have during the week something that people pray for every time. That's a parking spot.
0: Indeed. Also merging onto the highway without being cut off, I imagine that's a modern thrill.
1: Oh, isn't that lovely? Without a horn blasting or something like that. Although there is the adrenaline, and that's going down the highway with B-doubles around you.
0: Yes.
1: I think that's it. And remember, trucks can only travel at 100 kilometres an hour.
0: Oh, yes.
1: But it's exactly 100. So that if you've got a conservative speedo and you're sitting exactly on 100, the truck is likely to be a little bit short-tempered.
0: Yes.
1: And another one, easy testing can reveal a spike in driver's excitement every time someone correctly uses an indicator at a roundabout.
0: Well, that just never happens, so no one's experienced that yet.
1: Extremely rare.
0: Yeah.
1: It's like getting the Yeti, isn't it?
0: Also, especially with contemporary times at the moment, I would have thought something to do with fuel, you know, just simply coming around a corner and finding that the fuel you're about to buy doesn't cost more than $2 a litre.
1: Or a charging station that's empty.
0: Yes. Also, your car talking back to you. There's some thrills involved in that.
1: Well, I think that might be where we could take on and car companies could understand that. I once was trying, as we talked about at the very beginning, of getting a pronunciation of a street name of that and into the navigation system by voice.
0: Yep.
1: Now, voice actuation is potentially brilliant until it doesn't work and then you end up screaming at the steering wheel and you think... But I was doing it and I admit... a weakness of character that I did swear, and the car came back to me and said, please don't talk to me like that.
0: Really?
1: Well, of which I said, well, it's not my fault, it's yours.
0: Huh? And now you're arguing with your car.
1: It's not a good sign, is it?
0: This is literally where we've arrived in 2026.
1: But that's what swearing was created for, wasn't it?
0: Absolutely, and perfected too, by the way. David, that is the thrill of driving, and we look forward to continuing that thrill when you join us next week on the 100% Hunter Breakfast Show. Thanks, mate.
1: My pleasure.
2: 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Millions of Aussie workers score a pay rise from today, and there's a message to them from the unions. The PM insists property prices will go up despite values falling across Australia. Fears are growing for an Aussie woman who's missing in Nevada, and Serena Williams' Wimbledon comeback is already over. Get your news when you want it. 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

Bon Jovi, Living on a Prayer, back in 1987 here on 2NM. Where the buck stops here, spend your money locally where it counts. Are you part of a local community group? Our men's table catches up once a month and we do it at the Musselbrook Railway Hotel. Big cheerio to Greg and Ginny in the kitchen down there. This is where the boys catch up and have a few beers, talk about what's going on in our lives, have a meal as well. So the fact is we're helping our mental health. We're also helping a local business. So make sure you spend your dollars at a local business, because when you back local, you're backing your whole community. 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Wilson Pickett and Huey Lewis coming your way right after the news here on 2NM.

0: 2NM's community events page is the way to spread the word about your not-for-profit community event that needs promoting. 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Just head to 2NM.com.au and leave us the details. 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